0: 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Tonight's Delilah's Dilemma reads, I'm a 34-year-old divorcee who started her life over with a young man 9 years younger than I am. Everything was great till we had a disagreement and he put his hands on me. All he did was grab my forearms roughly, but that was enough to leave bruises on them. That night, my 7-year-old from my marriage saw this scuffle. She has changed her attitude towards him, and I guess I don't blame her. He ended up going to jail, and later we reconciled. Now we have a 5-month-old baby, and I feel there is no love. There's hardly any intimacy. I've asked if there's another woman, or maybe that we need to part ways. He doesn't want to, but I want the original man I originally fell in love with. Please help me. How can I stop being paranoid? Karina, I will have my words for you coming up next. 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
18: Here's your WHOP Weather Center forecast. Lows around 65 tonight under partly cloudy skies with a chance for storms. Southerly winds at around 5 miles an hour. Sunshine mixed with clouds at times again. Tomorrow, chance of thunderstorms. High temperatures reach up to 82. Partly cloudy skies with fog tomorrow night. Slight chance of thunderstorms. Lows level off around 64. That's the forecast. I'm meteorologist Megan Mulford for 98.7 Light FM. Right now, it's 80 degrees.
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0: Good evening and welcome to your Tuesday night. So did you have a good Memorial Day weekend? Did you spend some time with family or friends? And more importantly, did you spend some time thinking about those that we celebrate Memorial Day weekend for? Those who lost their life in the service of our country. I hope so. I hope you spent some time honoring the families who are missing their loved ones, honoring the men and women who gave the ultimate sacrifice. We are going to be here tonight playing songs, sharing requests and dedications, doing our best, doing my best to smooth off the rough edges of your day, especially if you got back late last night. If you are tired and grumpy tonight, I'm going to do my best to put you back into a positive frame of mind. 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
19: Here's your WHOP Weather Center forecast. Slight chance of thunderstorms tonight, otherwise partly cloudy skies. Lows level off around 65. Winds out of the south at around 5 miles an hour. Sunshine mixed with clouds at times tomorrow. Chance for storms. Daytime highs approaching 82. Partly cloudy tomorrow night. Slight chance of thunderstorms. 64. That's the forecast. I'm meteorologist Megan Mulford for 98.7 Light FM. 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

0: So what in the world is going on in your world? Is somebody graduating this week or this weekend or next? So many graduates in our lives. So many. And you know what I did? I went out and got cards. I found great cards for each student, each person that I love that's appropriate for their personality. And I brought them home and I set them aside so I wouldn't forget them. And I forgot where I put them. So now I got to go buy more cards because I can't find them. Hate it when that happens. Maybe you've got a son or a daughter graduating high school or graduating college or just starting a new chapter in life. Congratulations. And here's the thing. Here's the thing that I want to say. Seniors graduating high school, listen to me carefully right now, okay? Enjoy it. Enjoy your last few hours. Enjoy your last few days. Because the truth is, never again will you be in a room with all those friends. Even if you go to your class reunions, you're not going to be in the same room with all those people ever again. And if I had known that the day I graduated, the week I graduated, the year I graduated, I would have enjoyed it more. I truly would have enjoyed it more. We'll be back. 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Try Tide. It's boosted. If it's got to be clean, it's got to be Tide.
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19: Here's your WHOP Weather Center forecast. Slight chance of thunderstorms tonight, otherwise partly cloudy skies. Lows level off around 65. Winds out of the south at around 5 miles an hour. Sunshine mixed with clouds at times tomorrow. Chance for storms. Daytime highs approaching 82. Partly cloudy tomorrow night. Slight chance of thunderstorms. 64. That's the forecast. I'm meteorologist Megan Mulford for 98.7 Light FM. Right now, it's 77 degrees.
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16: Here's your WHOP Weather Center forecast. Slight chance of rain showers tonight, otherwise partly cloudy skies. Lows dip down to about 65, south winds at around 5 miles an hour. Sunshine mixed with clouds at times tomorrow. Chance of thunderstorms. High temperatures reach up to 82. Partly cloudy skies with fog and spots tomorrow night. Slight chance of thunderstorms, 64. That's the forecast. I'm meteorologist Megan Mulford for 98.7 Light FM. Right now, it's 77 degrees.
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1: Here, if you're an old friend, I'm glad that you've come back. 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

0: thank you for joining me tonight. Thank you for being a friend. I appreciate the fact that you let me be a part of your evening, that you let me share stories and spend time with you. I wanted to share a little story. If you are grieving, if you are going through a tough time, if you've lost someone you love, or maybe you're grieving because you're a mom or a dad and your baby has grown up and you blinked and now they're leaving home and going to college or going to the military or going wherever. Maybe you're grieving that. That's a different kind of grief than if you're grieving somebody that you've lost. But grief takes time, and we need to honor that. And for some reason in our society, we've got time to celebrate graduations, we've got time to celebrate anniversaries or weddings, but we don't honor and set aside time to grieve. We don't honor other people who are grieving. We say stupid things like, get over it, or it's time to move on. Take a deep breath and move on. It's time to move on. You don't move on when you've lost somebody you love. You don't. You don't move on. You learn to coexist with the pain, but that takes time. Take as much time as you need. Breathe deep and grieve your loss. 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
20: Here's your WHOP Weather Center forecast. Slight chance of rain showers tonight, otherwise partly cloudy skies. Lows dip down to about 65, south winds at around 5 miles an hour. Sunshine mixed with clouds at times tomorrow. Chance of thunderstorms, high temperatures reach up to 82. Partly cloudy skies with fog and spots tomorrow night. Slight chance of thunderstorms, 64. That's the forecast. I'm meteorologist Megan Mulford for 98.7 Light FM. Right now, it's 77 degrees.
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16: Here's your WHOP Weather Center forecast. Slight chance of rain showers tonight, otherwise partly cloudy skies. Lows dip down to about 65, south winds at around 5 miles an hour. Sunshine mixed with clouds at times tomorrow. Chance of thunderstorms. High temperatures reach up to 82. Partly cloudy skies with fog and spots tomorrow night. Slight chance of thunderstorms. 64. That's the forecast. I'm meteorologist Megan Mulford for 98.7 Light FM. 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
1: I'm glad that you've decided to wind it down with us at night as you finish up the dishes, as you unload the dishwasher, finish up the laundry. 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

0: 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Eyesoffaith.vision. We can do this together. Tonight's Delilah's Dilemma reads, I'm a 34-year-old divorcee who started her life over with a young man 9 years younger than I am. Everything was great till we had a disagreement and he put his hands on me. All he did was grab my forearms roughly, but that was enough to leave bruises on them. That night, my 7-year-old from my marriage saw this scuffle. She has changed her attitude towards him, and I guess I don't blame her. He ended up going to jail, and later we reconciled. Now we have a 5-month-old baby, and I feel there is no love. There's hardly any intimacy. I've asked if there's another woman or maybe that we need to part ways. He doesn't want to, but I want the original man I originally fell in love with. Please help me. How can I stop being paranoid? Karina, I will have my words for you coming up next. 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
19: Here's your WHOP Weather Center forecast. Slight chance of rain showers tonight, otherwise partly cloudy skies. Lows dip down to about 65, south winds at around 5 miles an hour. Sunshine mixed with clouds at times tomorrow. Chance of thunderstorms, high temperatures reach up to 82. Partly cloudy skies with fog and spots tomorrow night. Slight chance of thunderstorms, 64. That's the forecast. I'm meteorologist Megan Mulford for 98.7 Light FM. 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
17: Here's your WHOP Weather Center forecast. Slight chance of rain showers tonight, otherwise partly cloudy skies. Lows dip down to about 65, south winds at around 5 miles an hour. Sunshine mixed with clouds at times tomorrow. Chance of thunderstorms, high temperatures reach up to 82. Partly cloudy skies with fog and spots tomorrow night. Slight chance of thunderstorms, 64. That's the forecast. I'm meteorologist Megan Mulford for 98.7 Light FM. 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
1: Doing dishes tonight, getting the kids ready for school tomorrow. Whatever you're doing on this late Tuesday night, I appreciate the fact that you're here with me. 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
19: Here's your WHOP Weather Center forecast. Partly cloudy skies overnight with a slight chance of rain showers. Lows level off around 65. Winds out of the south at around 5 miles an hour. Chance for storms again Wednesday, 82. Partly cloudy skies with fog and spots Wednesday night. Slight chance of thunderstorms. Lows level off around 64. That's the forecast. I'm meteorologist Megan Mulford for 98.7 Light FM. 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

0: Time for me to slip out of here and take off into the darkness. 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
12: Here's your WHOP Weather Center forecast. Partly cloudy skies overnight with a slight chance of rain showers. Lows level off around 65. Winds out of the south at around 5 miles an hour. Chance for storms again Wednesday, 82. Partly cloudy skies with fog and spots Wednesday night. Slight chance of thunderstorms. Lows level off around 64. That's the forecast. I'm meteorologist Megan Mulford for 98.7 Light FM. 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
1: NBC News Radio, I'm Jim Roop, and NBC News is projecting Ken Paxton winning the Republican primary runoff for U.S. Senate in Texas. State Attorney General defeating incumbent Republican Senator John Cornyn. Paxton backed by President Trump. South Carolina Senate rejecting a new GOP-friendly congressional redistricting map ahead of this year's elections. A motion to end debate failed today in the Republican-controlled Senate, halting the push before the midterms. The plan was backed by President Trump to improve GOP congressional prospects. In an effort to stop leaks to the press, the Trump administration is proposing allowing federal agencies to require their employees to sign non-disclosure agreements. The proposal was revealed today by the Office of Personnel Management and seeks to safeguard non-public, confidential, and proprietary information, so it says. Individual agencies would be given the option to impose the NDA requirement. Jim Roop, NBC News Radio.
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3: And this update is brought to you by Four Seasons Catering. Hopefully you've enjoyed a break in the dry weather with our recent rain, because it's likely to stick around through at least the rest of the work week, according to the National Weather Service in Paducah. It was a busy meeting for Christian Fiscal Court Tuesday as they approved a new residential trash pickup service for county residents and approved receiving fees for the Christian County Animal Shelter. These fees do not apply to stray animals, only to those being owner-released. It'll cost $50 to surrender an adult dog, $25 to surrender an adult cat, $50 for a litter of puppies, and $50 for a litter of kittens. While Hopkinsville Salvation Army Lieutenants Brittany and David Donegan are set to depart for South Carolina soon, Major Jason Swain has been appointed as the next Hopkinsville Salvation Army Corps officer. Swain will assume leadership on June 22nd. Deontay Berry reporting.
4: Here's your WHOP Weather Center forecast. Partly cloudy skies overnight with a slight chance of rain showers. Lows level off around 65. Winds out of the south at around 5 miles an hour. Chance for storms again Wednesday, 82. Partly cloudy skies with fog and spots Wednesday night. Slight chance of thunderstorms. Lows level off around 64. That's the forecast. I'm meteorologist Megan Mulford for 98.7 Light FM. 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

Little Lies from Fleetwood Mac. Christine McVie featured prominently in that song from Fleetwood Mac. Coming up in just a couple of minutes, hang on for Journey and Benson Boone. First, Gautier, Somebody That I Used to Know.

0: Sorry, I'm here for someone else. There's Benson Boone and Journey right before that, Faithfully. Congratulations to Benson Boone at the American Music Awards on Monday. He won Breakout Tour, a new category, Best Breakout Tour, the Benson Boone American Heart World Tour. Congratulations, Benson Boone, on picking up that American Music Award. REO Speedwagon, Go West, and Halsey are all coming up in just a couple of minutes. Hang on.
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7: Here's your WHOP Weather Center forecast. Partly cloudy skies overnight with a slight chance of rain showers. Lows level off around 65. Winds out of the south at around 5 miles an hour. Chance for storms again Wednesday, 82. Partly cloudy skies with fog and spots Wednesday night. Slight chance of thunderstorms. Lows level off around 64. That's the forecast. I'm meteorologist Megan Mulford for 98.7 Light FM. 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

0: Without Me, that's Halsey. Also, REO's Speedwagon starting out that set, Take It on the Run. And in the middle, King of Wishful Thinking from Go West. I've got Eagle Eye Cherry coming up. Also, Quarter Flash and Three Doors Down. And a look at Today in History coming up in just a couple of minutes.
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From Portland, Oregon, that's Quarter Flash, Heart in My Heart. Rindy Ross on the saxophone and on the lead vocals. Got the Killers coming up in just a minute. It's Joe here checking the calendar for today, the history calendar for today. It is May 26th. It was on this day in 1994. Michael Jackson got hitched. Michael Jackson married Lisa Marie Presley, Elvis's daughter, in a secret ceremony held in the Dominican Republic. The couple divorced 20 months later, citing irreconcilable differences. That was 1994. On this day in 1999, Backstreet Boys' album Millennium sells 1.13 million units in its first week, establishing a new SoundScan era record for sales in a single week. It was on this day in 1996, firemen arrived at the burning home of Eric Clapton, and they found Eric running in and out of his house trying to save his guitar collection, a couple of guitars at a time. The house itself was completely gutted with about $3 million in damages. You might have heard the story about Kiss donating their own blood to the ink for the comic book that Kiss put out. Well, it happened on this day in 1977. Kiss used a vial of their own blood to be mixed with the red ink to print the upcoming comic book. The photo op took place at the printing plant in Depew, New York,

0: where the comic books were made. That happened on this day in 1977. In 2008, on this day, May 26th, Yale University awarded Sir Paul McCartney an honorary doctorate of music. And that's a look at today, May 26th.
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8: Here's your WHOP Weather Center forecast. Partly cloudy skies overnight with a slight chance of rain showers. Lows level off around 65. Winds out of the south at around 5 miles an hour. Chance for storms again Wednesday, 82. Partly cloudy skies with fog and spots Wednesday night. Slight chance of thunderstorms. Lows level off around 64. That's the forecast. I'm meteorologist Megan Mulford for 98.7 Light FM. Right now, 73.
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1: NBC News Radio, I'm Tammy Trujillo. NBC News projects Ken Paxton will win the Republican primary runoff for the U.S. Senate in Texas. The state attorney general defeated incumbent Republican Senator John Cornyn. It was just last week that President Trump announced his endorsement of Paxton, effectively turning the race on its head. Iran is threatening retaliation after the U.S. military carried out what it called self-defense strikes against Iranian missile launch sites and naval assets near the Strait of Hormuz. U.S. Central Command spokesperson Timothy Hawkins said the action was taken to protect U.S. personnel from imminent threats posed by Iranian forces. Iran's Islamic Revolutionary Guard said it has the legitimate right to respond to anything it says is a violation of the ceasefire. The Trump administration is proposing allowing federal agencies to require their employees to sign non-disclosure agreements. This comes as the administration continues to crack down on leaks to news organizations. Tammy Trujillo, NBC News Radio.
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3: And this update is brought to you by Four Seasons Catering. Hopefully you've enjoyed a break in the dry weather with our recent rain, because it's likely to stick around through at least the rest of the work week, according to the National Weather Service in Paducah. It was a busy meeting for Christian Fiscal Court Tuesday as they approved a new residential trash pickup service for county residents and approved receiving fees for the Christian County Animal Shelter. These fees do not apply to stray animals, only to those being owner released. It'll cost $50 to surrender an adult dog, $25 to surrender an adult cat, $50 for a litter of puppies, and $50 for a litter of kittens. While Hopkinsville Salvation Army Lieutenants Brittany and David Donegan are set to depart for South Carolina soon, Major Jason Swain has been appointed as the next Hopkinsville Salvation Army Corps officer. Swain will assume leadership on June 22nd. Deontay Berry reporting.
4: Here's your WHOP Weather Center forecast. Slight chance of thunderstorms today. Otherwise, cloudy skies with a few peaks of sun. Highs level off around 82. Southwesterly winds 5 to 10 miles an hour. Partly cloudy skies and foggy tonight. Slight chance of thunderstorms. Lows dip down to about 64. Slight chance for showers. Tomorrow, 82. Overcast skies with fog early. That's the forecast. I'm meteorologist Megan Mulford for 98.7 Light FM. Currently, it's 73 degrees.
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1: I'll write your name on that blank space. That's Taylor Swift and Taylor's version of Blank Space kicking off this hour. Hang on for Rayma and Selena Gomez coming up. Matchbox 22. Here's George.

0: Rob Thomas and Matchbox 20 with Back to Good. Also right before that, Rayma and Selena Gomez helping out Rayma with Calm Down, and George Michael's Father Figure. I'm Joe, saying happy birthday to you if your birthday is today on May 26th. We'll be checking the birthday list coming up in just a couple of minutes. Before we get there, though, hang on for Alex Warren, Alana Miles, and Bon Jovi.
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11: Here's your WHOP Weather Center forecast. Slight chance of thunderstorms today. Otherwise, cloudy skies with a few peaks of sun. Highs level off around 82. Southwesterly winds, 5 to 10 miles an hour. Partly cloudy skies and foggy tonight. Slight chance of thunderstorms. Lows dip down to about 64. Slight chance for showers. Tomorrow, 82. Overcast skies with fog early. That's the forecast. I'm meteorologist Megan Mulford for 98.7 Light FM. Right now, it's 72 degrees.
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0: Alex Warren and Ordinary. Alex was up for a new artist of the year category at the American Music Awards on Monday, but did not win. Cat's Eye beat out Alex Warren. Ella Langley also in that category. Leon Thomas, Olivia Dean, and Somber all up for nomination for new artist of the year, but Cat's Eye was your winner. Coming up in just a couple of minutes, we'll check the birthdays for today's date. It is May 26th.
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0: That's the late Avicii and Wake Me Up. And also right before Avicii, I had music there from Talk Talk, It's My Life. And Love Fool from the Cardigans kicked things off. Let's take a look at the birthdays for today. If you're having one, happy birthday to you on this 26th day of May. You share your birthday today with Stevie Nicks. Stevie is 78 years old today. Hank Williams Jr. is 77. Gary Peterson, drummer with the Guess Who, is 81 today. Happy birthday to Dave Robbins, the singer, is 67. He's with Blackhawk. Happy birthday, Lenny Kravitz, turning 62 today. Also, Gin Blossoms drummer Philip Rhodes is 58 today. And Lauryn Hill turns 51. Those are your celebrities having birthdays today. But a big happy, happy to you if today's your special day.
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12: Here's your WHOP Weather Center forecast. A mix of clouds and sun today with a slight chance of thunderstorms. Highs around 83. Winds out of the southwest, 5 to 10 miles an hour. Partly cloudy skies with fog tonight. Slight chance for storms. Lows around 65. Overcast skies with fog and spots early tomorrow. Chance of thunderstorms. Highs level off around 82. That's the forecast. I'm meteorologist Megan Mulford for 98.7 Light FM. 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
1: NBC News Radio, I'm Tammy Trujillo. Ken Paxton has won the Republican primary runoff for the U.S. Senate in Texas. The state attorney general defeated incumbent Republican Senator John Cornyn. It was just last week that President Trump endorsed Paxton, effectively turning that race on its head. Paxton will now face Democratic State Representative James Tallarico in the November midterms. Former Representative Colin Allred has defeated Julie Johnson in the Democratic primary runoff for Texas' newly drawn 33rd Congressional District. Johnson succeeded Allred last cycle after the former lawmaker vacated his seat to run against Senator Ted Cruz, which Allred lost. Neither candidate secured over 50% in the initial primary in March. The Thunder are just one step away from returning to the NBA Finals. The defending champs inched closer to the next round after topping the Spurs 127-114 in Game 5 of the Western Conference Finals. Tammy Trujillo, NBC News Radio.
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3: And this update is brought to you by Four Seasons Catering. Hopefully you've enjoyed a break in the dry weather with our recent rain, because it's likely to stick around through at least the rest of the work week, according to the National Weather Service in Paducah. It was a busy meeting for Christian Fiscal Court Tuesday as they approved a new residential trash pickup service for county residents and approved receiving fees for the Christian County Animal Shelter. These fees do not apply to stray animals, only to those being owner released. It'll cost $50 to surrender an adult dog, $25 to surrender an adult cat, $50 for a litter of puppies, and $50 for a litter of kittens. While Hopkinsville Salvation Army Lieutenants Brittany and David Donegan are set to depart for South Carolina soon, Major Jason Swain has been appointed as the next Hopkinsville Salvation Army Corps officer. Swain will assume leadership on June 22nd. Deontay Berry reporting.
4: Here's your WHOP Weather Center forecast. A mix of clouds and sun today with a slight chance of thunderstorms. Highs around 83, winds out of the southwest 5 to 10 miles an hour. Partly cloudy skies with fog tonight, slight chance for storms. Lows around 65. Overcast skies with fog and spots early tomorrow. Chance of thunderstorms. Highs level off around 82. That's the forecast. I'm meteorologist Megan Mulford for 98.7 Light FM. 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

I want to take you down to Bermuda and Aruba and Kokomo on a little vacation, a musical vacation there from the Beach Boys, kicking off another great hour of great music. Coming up in just a minute, hang on. I've got Lady Gaga and Billy Joel on the way right now. Sixpence, none the richer. Here's Kiss Me.

0: There's Lady Gaga at Poker Face, and right before that, Don't Ask Me Why, Billy Joel. Sixpence None the Richer in there, too, with Kiss Me, and started out at the top of the hour, right before Sixpence None the Richer with the Beach Boys, taking us on a musical vacation, a little tropical musical vacation down to Kokomo. Thanks for joining me. Joe here with music coming up from Men at Work. Monica and Tayo Cruz is next.
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10: Here's your WHOP Weather Center forecast. A mix of clouds and sun today with a slight chance of thunderstorms. Highs around 83. Winds out of the southwest, 5 to 10 miles an hour. Partly cloudy skies with fog tonight. Slight chance for storms. Lows around 65. Overcast skies with fog and spots early tomorrow. Chance of thunderstorms. Highs level off around 82. That's the forecast. I'm meteorologist Megan Mulford for 98.7 Light FM. Right now, 72.
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0: That's called Angel of Mine. That's Monica. And right before Monica, Men at Work going down under Australia way. Dynamite from Tayo Cruz. It's Joe here. You want to feel better? You want to feel dynamite? I'll tell you how you can feel better. Coming up in just a couple of minutes, I'll tell you what you can do. And it's a simple solution. Harry Styles coming up too. Also Michael Bolton and Genesis all coming up.
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0: American Girls from Harry Styles, and right before Harry, Michael Bolton. Said I loved you, but I lied. That's not nice. Not nice to lie, especially about something like that, Michael Bolton. It's Joe. I just asked a few minutes ago if you want to feel better. A simple solution? Take a bike ride. Check this out. A review of 87 studies across 19 different countries revealed that bicycling significantly improves your mood, reduces depression, and enhances thinking skills. It also strengthens social connections. Researchers from the University of Oklahoma and Loma Linda University found that outdoor bike rides produce the best mental health results. The research spanned participants from children to older adults, including those with Parkinson's disease, Alzheimer's, depression, and cancer, and healthy adults and children. They say, take a bike ride. Riding a bike can help with depression and all those other symptoms that I was talking about. So if you want to make yourself feel better, hit the trails or hit the streets or sidewalks on your bike.
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7: Here's your WHOP Weather Center forecast. A mix of clouds and sun today with a slight chance of thunderstorms. Highs around 83. Winds out of the southwest, 5 to 10 miles an hour. Partly cloudy skies with fog tonight. Slight chance for storms. Lows around 65. Overcast skies with fog and spots early tomorrow. Chance of thunderstorms. Highs level off around 82. That's the forecast. I'm meteorologist Megan Mulford for 98.7 Light FM. Right now, 72.
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1: NBC News Radio, I'm Tammy Trujillo. With the eyes of the political world focused on Texas Tuesday, Ken Paxton has won the Republican primary runoff for the U.S. Senate. The state attorney general defeated incumbent Republican Senator John Cornyn. Paxton's victory comes a week after President Trump endorsed him. The civil rights leader who helped Martin Luther King write his famous I Have a Dream speech has passed away. Clarence B. Jones was one of the organizers of the 1963 March on Washington where King delivered that speech. Jones died at his home in California at the age of 95. American Airlines is turning to Starlink for its in-flight Wi-Fi. The carrier says it plans to install the SpaceX internet provider on over 500 of its Airbus planes starting next year. And Salt Lake City is reportedly the front runner among Western cities to score an expansion baseball team. USA Today says the pair of Major League expansion teams will likely land in Nashville and Salt Lake City. Tammy Trujillo, NBC News Radio.
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3: And this update is brought to you by Four Seasons Catering. Hopefully you've enjoyed a break in the dry weather with our recent rain, because it's likely to stick around through at least the rest of the work week, according to the National Weather Service in Paducah. It was a busy meeting for Christian Fiscal Court Tuesday as they approved a new residential trash pickup service for county residents and approved receiving fees for the Christian County Animal Shelter. These fees do not apply to stray animals, only to those being owner released. It'll cost $50 to surrender an adult dog, $25 to surrender an adult cat, $50 for a litter of puppies, and $50 for a litter of kittens. While Hopkinsville Salvation Army Lieutenants Brittany and David Donegan are set to depart for South Carolina soon, Major Jason Swain has been appointed as the next Hopkinsville Salvation Army Corps officer. Swain will assume leadership on June 22nd. Deontay Berry reporting.
4: Here's your WHOP Weather Center forecast. A mix of clouds and sun today with a slight chance of thunderstorms. Highs around 83, winds out of the southwest 5 to 10 miles an hour. Partly cloudy skies with fog tonight, slight chance for storms. Lows around 65. Overcast skies with fog and spots early tomorrow. Chance of thunderstorms. Highs level off around 82. That's the forecast. I'm meteorologist Megan Mulford for 98.7 Light FM. 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

I think the world could use a lot more of that. Tenderness. There's General Public kicking off another great hour of great music. Justin Bieber's coming up. Also, Rick Astley. Here's Pink and So What.

0: Justin Bieber and Daisies putting the wraps on that great set of music. Right before Justin Bieber, Rick Astley going to Rickroll us with Never Gonna Give You Up, and Pink and So What. Got to say congratulations to Justin Bieber, a winner at the American Music Awards for Best Male Pop Artist. Congratulations, Justin Bieber. I'm Joe with Prince and the Revolution coming up, and hang on, the Backstreet Boys are coming up too.
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12: Here's your WHOP Weather Center forecast. A mix of clouds and sun today with a slight chance of thunderstorms. Highs around 83. Winds out of the southwest, 5 to 10 miles an hour. Partly cloudy skies with fog tonight. Slight chance for storms. Lows around 65. Overcast skies with fog and spots early tomorrow. Chance of thunderstorms. Highs level off around 82. That's the forecast. I'm meteorologist Megan Mulford for 98.7 Light FM. Right now, 72.
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0: Before He Cheats, Carrie Underwood, and also the Backstreet Boys, I Want It That Way. Prince and the Revolution with Kiss. Coming up next week, they're going to have that big celebration of Prince in Minnesota, the Twin Cities, Minneapolis and St. Paul, from June 3rd to June 7th, celebrating the lifetimes and music and legacy of Prince, who we lost a decade ago in 2016. Christina Aguilera is coming up, and hang on for the Plain White Tees also.
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0: Hey there, Delilah. It's the Plain White Tees. And right before that, R.E.M.'s The One I Love. Coming up in just a minute, Miley Cyrus, who just got a star on the Hollywood Walk of Fame on Friday. Congratulations to Miley. I'm sure she was partying in California. Party in the USA for Miley. Coming up.
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7: Here's your WHOP Weather Center forecast. A mix of clouds and sun today with a slight chance of thunderstorms. Highs around 83. Winds out of the southwest 5 to 10 miles an hour. Partly cloudy skies with fog tonight. Slight chance for storms. Lows around 65. Overcast skies with fog and spots early tomorrow. Chance of thunderstorms. Highs level off around 82. That's the forecast. I'm meteorologist Megan Mulford for 98.7 Light FM. Right now, 72.
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1: NBC News Radio, I'm Mark Mayfield. NASA has plans for a permanent presence on the moon. On Tuesday, NASA Administrator Jared Isaacman laid out his agency's goal to build a permanent moon base, to learn more about the lunar surface, and to eventually launch missions from the moon further into space. Ken Paxton has won the Republican primary runoff for the U.S. Senate in Texas. Speaking to supporters Tuesday night, the Texas Attorney General praised his opponent, incumbent Republican Senator John Cornyn.
2: John has dedicated much of his life to serving Texas. He's worked diligently for years to help Texas. And for that spirit of service to the Lone Star State and our nation, I'm very grateful. Thank you, John.
1: Paxton will face Democratic State Representative James Tallarico in the November midterms. And the Thunder are one game away from the NBA Finals. The defending champs inched closer to the next round after topping the Spurs in Game 5 of the Western Conference Finals. Mark Mayfield, NBC News Radio.
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4: And this update is brought to you by Four Seasons Catering. Hopefully you've enjoyed a break in the dry weather with our recent rain, because it's likely to stick around through at least the rest of the work week, according to the National Weather Service in Paducah. It was a busy meeting for Christian Fiscal Court Tuesday as they approved a new residential trash pickup service for county residents and approved receiving fees for the Christian County Animal Shelter. These fees do not apply to stray animals, only to those being owner released. It'll cost $50 to surrender an adult dog, $25 to surrender an adult cat, $50 for a litter of puppies, and $50 for a litter of kittens. While Hopkinsville Salvation Army Lieutenants Brittany and David Donegan are set to depart for South Carolina soon, Major Jason Swain has been appointed as the next Hopkinsville Salvation Army Corps officer. Swain will assume leadership on June 22nd. Deontay Berry reporting.
5: Here's your WHOP Weather Center forecast. Slight chance of thunderstorms today. Otherwise, sunshine mixed with clouds at times. High of 83. Southwest winds 5 to 10 miles an hour. Slight chance of thunderstorms with fog tonight. Lows dip down to about 65, partly cloudy. Chance for storms tomorrow. High of 82. Overcast with fog early. That's the forecast. I'm meteorologist Megan Mulford for 98.7 Light FM. Right now, 72.
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0: a huge song from Titanic, the motion picture, and the motion picture soundtrack. My Heart Will Go On, the one and only Celine Dion. Outkast, Hey Ya, and speaking of heart, the band Heart with Never. And we started out the top of the hour, Boulevard of Broken Dreams from Green Day. Thanks for tuning in. Thanks for having the radio on today. I'm Joe. Hope you had a great Memorial Day weekend and you made it through the first full work day of the week. Nice thing is we got a short week, so that's good. Lady Gaga with Bruno Mars coming up, and hang on for Survivor.
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7: Here's your WHOP Weather Center forecast. Slight chance of thunderstorms today. Otherwise, sunshine mixed with clouds at times. High of 83. Southwest winds 5 to 10 miles an hour. Slight chance of thunderstorms with fog tonight. Lows dip down to about 65, partly cloudy. Chance for storms tomorrow. High of 82. Overcast with fog early. That's the forecast. I'm meteorologist Megan Mulford for 98.7 Light FM. 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

0: Natalie Imbruglia. I'm torn. Survivor's Eye of the Tiger from the motion picture Rocky III and Die with a Smile, Lady Gaga and Bruno Mars kick it off that set. Coming up in just a minute, Nickelback, Goo Goo Dolls, and The Birthday Gal. Stevie Nicks just had a birthday on Tuesday, the 26th. We talked about her earlier. Hang on for Stevie Nicks.
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0: The birthday girl, Stevie Nicks, had a birthday on Tuesday, turning 78. There she is, the edge of 17, looking back a few years. And right before Stevie Nicks, Goo Goo Dolls and Broadway. Broadway is dark tonight. Coming up in just a minute, hang on, I've got Christina Perry, not a thousand years.
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8: Here's your WHOP Weather Center forecast. Slight chance of thunderstorms today. Otherwise, sunshine mixed with clouds at times. High of 83. Southwest winds 5 to 10 miles an hour. Slight chance of thunderstorms with fog tonight. Lows dip down to about 65, partly cloudy. Chance for storms tomorrow, high of 82, overcast with fog early. That's the forecast. I'm meteorologist Megan Mulford for 98.7 Light FM. 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

0: America in the Morning continues. It's 26 past. The Supreme Court announced it will not intervene in a discrimination suit against the NFL brought by one of its head coaches. Details from correspondent Julie Walker.
1: The Supreme Court refuses to take up a discrimination lawsuit by former Miami Dolphins head coach Brian Flores against the NFL, allowing the case to move toward trial. The justices Tuesday rebuffing an appeal from the league, which wanted to go to arbitration rather than open court in New York. Flores in 2022 suing the NFL and three teams, alleging racism regarding hiring practices when it comes to black coaches. Joining the lawsuit, fellow black coaches Steve Wilks and Ray Horton. The NFL says while it respects the Supreme Court decision, it's prepared to defend itself as the case proceeds. Julie Walker, New York.
0: You can now look for the union label when you hail a ride in Massachusetts. Rideshare drivers in the Bay State have organized in what labor leaders are calling a big victory for union recognition. Correspondent Jennifer King reports.
2: It's a labor milestone. Rideshare drivers in Massachusetts have become the first in the nation to certify a union. The App Drivers Union could eventually represent nearly 70,000 drivers statewide. Drivers for apps like Uber and Lyft say many have been struggling with rising gas, insurance, and maintenance costs and sudden deactivations. Organizers say workers are also worried about the expansion of self-driving vehicles. Lyft and Uber issued statements saying they plan to work in good faith with the union and state regulators as the process moves forward. The certification became possible after the state's voters approved a 2024 ballot measure. The victory could provide a model for similar campaigns underway in California and Illinois. I'm Jennifer King.
0: America in the Morning for Wednesday, May 27th, 2026 is produced by Jeff McKay. I'm John Trout. This is Westwood One.
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4: Good morning. It's 5:30, 71 degrees in Hopkinsville. 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Hopkinsville, Clarksville, and Fort Campbell. 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
6: The day after possible skeletal remains were recovered from a Danville property, defense attorney Ephraim Helton claims that facts don't support murder charges against his clients. He and partner Evan Rice represent Barbara and Anthony Manning, the two facing murder charges in the 1992 disappearance of Anna Lee Manning. The estranged husband and his mother also face corpse abuse and evidence tampering charges as they remain in the Boyle County Detention Center on a $2 million bond. They're due back in court June 15th. Meantime, the sentencing portion of Shannon Gilday's trial began Tuesday as the family of Jordan Morgan testified. She was the daughter of former state lawmaker C. Wesley Morgan, who was murdered in her home. Gilday last week was found guilty for murder and burglary, but also mentally ill. Jurors learned that Morgan now needs anxiety meds from that home invasion, saying he's still shaken on the fact his daughter was shot 25 times. The defense will present its case later today before a jury decides on punishment. Gilday could face life in prison, but received mental health treatment. The police chief of the city of Fulton suspended with dismissal on the table. WPSD confirming Fulton City Commission held a Tuesday evening meeting on Alan Poole, who's now on unpaid leave, but Local 6 was unable to find out why he's on leave and facing possible firing. There was no announcement on future meetings on Poole, nor mention on how long his suspension will last. And Governor Andy Beshear endorsing former federal prosecutor, aide, and Democratic candidate Zach Dembo for the 6th Congressional District race Tuesday. The governor assured in a statement that Dembo will lead with conviction, character, and competence.

0: Denbo was humbled to have the support from his former boss. Denbo will face former State Senator Ralph Alvarado for said seat in November, the latter endorsed by President Donald Trump. I'm Lee Mowen.
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5: And good morning. This is WHOP News, and my name is Hannah Hagman, reporting at 5:33. Hopefully you've enjoyed a break in the dry weather with all of our recent rain, because it's likely to stick around through at least the rest of this week. Daily chances for rain and rumbles of thunder will call western Kentucky home for the next few days, with meteorologist Sean Polis with the National Weather Service in Paducah saying the good news is there's no severe weather in the forecast, and all this rain is helping to bust our drought. In fact, they're expecting most of the area to see a marked improvement in drought conditions when this week's U.S. Drought Monitor report is updated.
6: Potential impacts this week, all green across the board, not really expecting severe thunderstorms, flash flooding. Can't rule out some urban and small stream, I guess, ponding of water and whatnot, but really not expecting flooding of any sort. Wind temperatures going to stay in check, not expecting the heat and humidity. So really pretty non-impactful except for some.
5: The Hopkins County Sheriff's Department is investigating a fatal crash that occurred on Stagecoach Road Sunday in the 5500 block around 2 p.m. in Hanson. Investigation determined that a vehicle driven by Deborah Townsell was heading south when it entered the opposite lane, and another vehicle operated by Christopher Cook was unable to avoid a collision. A passenger in Townsell's vehicle, Lucian Townsell, was pronounced deceased at the scene, while Deborah Townsell was severely injured. Cook and his six passengers were all transported to out-of-state hospitals for treatment of serious injuries. It was a busy meeting for Christian Fiscal Court as they approved a new residential trash pickup service for county residents and approved receiving fees for the Christian County Animal Shelter. These fees do not apply to stray animals, only to those being owner-released. It will cost $50 to surrender an adult dog, though it could be lowered down to $25 if you have vet documents. It's $25 to surrender an adult cat, $50 for a litter of puppies, and $50 for a litter of kittens. Magistrate Josh Turner says most animal shelters of this size have receiving fees, and the hope is it will help balance the cost of medicine and the care for animals.
7: Seeing that I did some research, and it is quite common to have these type of fees at animal shelters. It seems like an easy topic on the surface, but like you mentioned, the vaccinations, it's money that we can save in the future doing this, potentially would help the shelter out. It's not something that is out of ordinary to be done. Because I know there will be some public inquiries about this one once it goes into effect, but it is the normal for shelters to do that.
5: Following a unanimous vote by magistrates, Christian County will have a new residential trash collection service in Impact Waste Services, parting ways with GFL. This new service will begin July 1st, which does mean that current GFL customers will need to start new accounts with Impact Waste by that time and make sure their accounts are settled with GFL first. This does not affect City of Hopkinsville residents. Officials with Impact Waste say they'll be releasing more information in the coming days about how to sign up, but you can do so on their website or by calling 270-660-8331.
8: As far as them signing up, they can go to multiple different locations. If they want to call, I've got two different lines they can call. I have my email, they can email me. Or if they go to my webpage, they can also sign up there. And I will call each and every one of them individually back, either me or, you know, my co-partner. One of us will call every single person back if we do not get to them immediately if they send an email or sign up online.
5: The Pinerol Walk to End Alzheimer's will take over downtown Hopkinsville in the fall, and to support the walk's mission, Pinerol Hospice is hosting a box lunch fundraiser. The Walk to End Alzheimer's is scheduled for September 26th, and it's an annual fundraiser for Alzheimer care and research. The fundraiser is also a chance for folks to learn more about the disease. Cindy Hancock with Pinerol Hospice says the lunches are prepared by Four Seasons Catering and cost $12 each. The deadline for orders is Thursday, and folks can choose between a steak wrap, chicken, club sandwich, or a grilled chicken salad. Folks can call 270-348-6744 to order a lunch.
9: What I really wanted to focus on today is our annual box lunch fundraiser, which is a fundraiser for the Walk to End Alzheimer's. Mm-hmm. And we are starting that. The orders must be placed by next week on May 28th. And we will deliver if you order six boxes or more. And they're only $12 each. Mm-hmm. And the food is from Four Seasons.
10: Right.
9: So we know how great that is.
10: Yeah. Do you have a choice or?
9: You've got a choice.
10: What are the choices?
9: You do the steak wrap, the chicken wrap, the club sandwich, or the grilled chicken salad. Okay. And, of course, we all know how good Jennifer's food is. So.
5: While Hopkinsville Salvation Army Lieutenants Brittany and David Donegan are set to depart for South Carolina soon, Major Jason Swain has been appointed as the next Hopkinsville Salvation Army Corps officer. Newstime 538.
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12: Here's your WHOP Weather Center forecast. Slight chance of thunderstorms today. Otherwise, sunshine mixed with clouds at times. High of 83. Southwest winds 5 to 10 miles an hour. Slight chance of thunderstorms with fog tonight. Lows dip down to about 65. Partly cloudy. Chance for storms tomorrow. High of 82. Overcast with fog early. That's the forecast. I'm meteorologist Megan Mulford for 98.7 Light FM. Right now, 72.
5: And it is 71 degrees in both Elkton and Katy's. I'm Hannah Hagman. It's time for K&N Sports.
0: And welcome to the Midweek Kentucky. Yeah, short week, right? Hey, I'm Scott Fitzgerald. Let's talk sports here on the Kentucky News Network. Start with some football. Former Kentucky quarterback Will Levis is still dealing with the aftermath of a 2024 explicit video leak that resurfaced questions about digital privacy and athlete security. According to his mother, Beth, the quarterback had to hire a cybersecurity specialist and spend a significant amount of money to begin removing the content from circulation. She noted that while much of it was taken down, it can never fully be erased. Despite the off-field distractions, Levis has continued working through it quietly as Tennessee gets back to its OTAs. Speaking of Kentucky, how about the round ball? The rivalry game with Indiana has been moved to November 20th at Lucas Oil Stadium in Indianapolis. That shifts the matchup into an early season national spotlight over on CBS. And the NBA Western Conference Finals resumed last night in Oklahoma City.
13: Shea guarded by Champagne, playing with four fouls. Crossover steps back, fires hang, left three-pointer, looks good, it is! Cha-ching, a Thunder money ball! Thunder avalanching the Spurs. The thunderstorm is in full force. 7-0 start to the quarter.
0: Yeah, Shea Gilgeous-Alexander led all scorers with 32 points as the Thunder took down the Spurs 127-114. But as GA admits, it was a pretty slow start, committing three turnovers and missing his first four shots from the field.
14: We just played to who we were tonight. I might have had the worst start to a basketball game in my career, but the group held it down. kept us in the game. Somehow we still won the first quarter, but that's just a testament to the guys in the locker room. Been saying it all year. We're a group of 1 through 15. No, we wouldn't be this deep in the season without the guys, everybody on the team, and it just showed again tonight.
15: San Antonio hopes to stave off elimination when it hosts the Thunder for Game 6 tomorrow, and the Reds continued their series in the Big Apple yesterday.

0: Good morning. Welcome into the Early Bird Show on Wednesday, May the 27th. Joe Wilson with you this morning. Hannah Hagman is here also. She's had news. She'll be back with more news here in just a few minutes. Hope your day's gotten off to a good start. Maybe you're getting ready to put an end to your day. Either way, we appreciate you listening to us this morning on the Early Bird.
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0: Weather center forecast for you today, much of the same as it's been. Mainly cloudy, a chance of some scattered thunderstorms, and a high of 83. Tonight, cloudy skies, a low of 65. Thursday, cloudy with a chance of scattered storms late, a high of 82. And then Friday, cloudy with a chance of some scattered thunderstorms and a high of 78. Saturday and Sunday, mostly cloudy both days, scattered thunderstorms and showers. Saturday and Sunday, highs in the low 80s. And then Monday, we're finally going to be done with all of this rain, maybe, as it's going to be partly cloudy on Monday and a high of 81. Gonna have some folks from TVA here this morning on the show. I imagine they'll call it in. They've got some things going on. Want to have you, I guess as summertime rolls in, they're going to want to tell you some ways that you can save some money. And they've got some other things they're going to talk to us about this morning. So around 8:30 this morning, you'll want to be tuned in for that to hear what TVA has to say. But Hannah and I will keep you busy for the next couple hours with our news, weather, sports, and other hijinks. And again, appreciate you getting your day started with us this morning. Right now, 71 degrees in Hopkinsville. We've had no rain since midnight, which is yesterday. We had, at this point, we had about 0.4 and ended up with nearly an inch at some places on Tuesday. Baseball tournaments, region tournament was postponed last night. They'll be playing tonight, so we'll be on the air for that one at 5:15. So we'll be on there. The first game is UHA in Madisonville. The second game, Christian County and Caldwell County. And those are over at UHA tonight. It's about time for our morning hymn. 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
0: No birthdays to tell you about so far this morning. We do have a couple of anniversaries I want to talk to you about. A happy anniversary today to my good friends, Tammy and James Hargrove. That's from your Living Hope Church family. And happy 65th birthday, or anniversary, 65th anniversary to Buddy and Martha Menser. And that's from your family. Happy birthdays to anybody celebrating out there, and happy anniversary as well. If you know someone having a birthday, anniversary, or other special event, you'd like for us to mention it on the air this morning, send me a text at 270-886-9467, 270-886-9467. We'll get it on our list and mention it on the show this morning. Again, happy anniversary, Tammy and James Hargrove, and a happy 65th anniversary to Buddy and Martha Menser. Time now for our morning hymn, and it's brought to you every Monday, Wednesday, and Friday by Raymond Nelson Insurance at 3205 Lafayette Road in Hopkinsville. This morning, we've got Brothers of the Heart.

0: Brothers of the Heart this morning, and that's our morning hymn. 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This morning, Weather Center forecast as you're getting ready to head out the door. Mainly cloudy, a chance of some scattered thunderstorms today. Maybe not quite as great a chance as the last few days. A high of 83. Tonight, cloudy skies and a low of 65. Tomorrow, cloudy with a chance of scattered storms late and a high of 82. And then Friday, cloudy with a chance of scattered storms and a high of 78. Saturday and Sunday, partly cloudy with scattered thunderstorms and showers, high in the low 80s. And then on Monday, partly cloudy with a high of 81. Right now, it's 71 degrees in Hopkinsville.
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4: 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At the U.S. Department of Agriculture's Rural Utilities Service, Assistant Administrator Christopher McLean adds some context.
6: It was the time of the Great Depression, the Dust Bowl. It was an extraordinarily difficult time to be able to eke out a living in rural communities when you did not have all of the modern conveniences of electricity.
4: According to McLean, USDA paved the way to bring power to the countryside.
6: We could leverage the need to create jobs throughout the American economy and the need to bring electric services to rural areas through a program that made loans available to rural communities and the Rural Electrification Administration. They went out around the country to tell farm families about electricity and about the ability to form rural electric cooperatives, which are consumer-owned businesses that make it possible for communities to take charge of their own destiny.
4: The Rural Utility Service continues investing today in improvements for not only electrical power, but also waste management, telecommunication, and broadband services. That's Farm to Fork. I'm Darrell Anderson.
7: This is Kentucky Farm Bureau's across Kentucky. KFB President Eddie Milton says high fertilizer prices and a lack of availability are impacting farmers in the state and across the nation. Even before the conflict with Iran and the closing of the Strait of Hormuz, Milton says the economics were already impacting his own planting decisions.
8: On our farm this year, we made the decision last fall to not plant wheat or canola this year because of the price of fertilizer and the nitrogen and the fertilizer prices. We didn't see taking the chance on it any profitability that would be there for us, so we chose not to do it this year. We'll have to make that decision here again, you know, in the coming months about whether we do those two crops or not again.
7: Producers nationwide are struggling with both fertilizer price and availability. The USDA and Congress are investigating the economic challenges farmers are facing. This is Across Kentucky.
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9: Pastures and rangeland can be taken over by woody shrub and tree species such as buckbrush, eastern red cedar, and honey locust. Left to grow, they can reduce the quantity and quality of desired forages. Walt Vick is a range management specialist at Kansas State University. He says there are several methods you can use either alone or in combination with each other.
12: Proper grazing management's top on my list in terms of thinking. You know, if we don't overgraze or do things like that, we probably won't have these problems as much. Fire is an important thing, so prescribed burning. We can mechanically cut these off based on their physiological cycle and do some good in terms of setting them back. And then, of course, there are herbicides that we can use on all these species.
9: Some are easier to knock back than others, and the methods will vary depending on the species. And it's rarely a one-and-done approach. For example, if eastern red cedar trees aren't more than a few feet tall, prescribed burning works well. However, they'll be back in a few years, and you'll have to do it again. Vick says you'll have the best results if you attack within a window of opportunity.
12: Timing is important in all these, and unfortunately, they aren't all susceptible at exactly the same time. Normally, you know, they need to be fully leafed out. Bud stage, as these plants start to flower, that's a good time to treat them with a herbicide.
9: Vick says it takes planning to get the right herbicides for a particular species in a field. Sometimes mixing 2,4-D with other products is the most effective way to get long-term control. Now here's an interesting option. Goats. They'll eat just about anything and will mow down the brushy stand pretty well. Learn more about controlling pasture brush at livingthecountrylife.com. I'll see you in the country.
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0: And it is 71 degrees as we come up on 6 a.m. This is WHOP and WHOP HD1, Hopkinsville, Clarksville, and Fort Campbell. 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
13: NBC News Radio, I'm Michael Kastner. Ken Paxton is claiming victory in the Republican primary runoff of the U.S. Senate in Texas. Mark Mayfield with more.
14: Speaking to reporters Tuesday night, the state attorney general praised his opponent, incumbent Republican Senator John Cornyn.
15: John has dedicated much of his life to serving Texas. He's worked diligently for years to help Texas. And for that spirit of service to the Lone Star State and our nation, I'm very grateful. Thank you, John.
14: It was just last week that President Trump announced his endorsement of Paxton, effectively turning the race on its head. Cornyn was seeking his fifth term, while Paxton represents what some see as a more MAGA loyalist candidate in a race that has divided Republicans. Paxton will face Democratic State Representative James Tallarico in the November midterms. I'm Mark Mayfield.
13: Iran is threatening to retaliate against the U.S. after the strikes against Iranian missile launch sites and other targets that were described as self-defense. Chris Pallone reports it comes as diplomatic efforts continue.
16: Even as the U.S. conducted new defensive strikes in southern Iran overnight, talks to end the war continue. President Trump posting that negotiations are proceeding nicely and that the end result will be a great deal for all or no deal at all.
13: U.S. Central Command said the strikes were meant to protect U.S. personnel from imminent threats posed by Iranian forces. Iran's Islamic Revolutionary Guard Corps said it has the legitimate right to respond to anything that represents a violation of the ceasefire. Nine people are still unaccounted for after a chemical tank ruptured at a paper mill in southwestern Washington state. A 900,000-gallon tank holding corrosive chemicals imploded Tuesday morning at the Nippon DynaWave Packaging Company in Longview, Washington, killing at least one person. And before the opening bell, Dow futures are up over 200 points. Michael Kastner, NBC News Radio.
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18: And good morning. This is WHOP News, and my name is Hannah Hagman, reporting at 6:02. The Hopkins County Sheriff's Department is investigating a fatal crash that occurred on Stagecoach Road Sunday in the 5500 block around 2 p.m. in Hanson. Investigation determined that a vehicle driven by Deborah Townsell was heading south when it entered the opposite lane, and another vehicle, operated by Christopher Cook, was unable to avoid a collision. A passenger in Townsell's vehicle, Lucian Townsell, was pronounced deceased at the scene, and Deborah Townsell was severely injured. Cook and his six passengers were all transported to out-of-state hospitals for treatment of serious injuries. It was a busy meeting for Christian Fiscal Court Tuesday as they approved a new residential trash pickup service for county residents and approved receiving fees for the Christian County Animal Shelter. These fees do not apply to stray animals, only those who are being owner released. It will cost $50 to surrender an adult dog, though it could be lowered down to $25 if you have vet documents. It's $25 to surrender an adult cat, $50 for a litter of puppies, and $50 for a litter of kittens. Magistrate Josh Turner says most animal shelters of this size have receiving fees, and the hope is it will help balance out the cost of medicine and care for the animals.
19: Seeing that I did some research, and it is quite common to have these type of fees at animal shelters. It seems like an easy topic on the surface, but like you mentioned, the vaccinations, it's money that we can save in the future. Doing this potentially would help the shelter out. It's not something that is out of ordinary to be done. Because I know there will be some public inquiries about this one once it goes into effect, but it is the normal for shelters to do that.
18: Following a unanimous vote by magistrates, Christian County will have a new residential trash collection service in Impact Waste Services, parting ways with GFL. This new service will begin July 1st, which does mean that current GFL customers will need to start new accounts with Impact Waste by that time and make sure their accounts are settled with GFL first. This does not apply to Hopkinsville Solid Waste customers or the cities of Pembroke or Crofton. Officials with Impact Waste say they'll be releasing more information in the coming days about how to sign up, but you can do so on their website or by calling 270-660-8331.
20: As far as them signing up, they can go to multiple different locations. If they want to call, I've got two different lines they can call. I have my email, they can email me. Or if they go to my webpage, they can also sign up there. And I will call each and every one of them individually back, either me or, you know, my co-partner. One of us will call every single person back if we do not get to them immediately if they send out email or sign up online.
18: Hopefully you've enjoyed a break in the dry weather with all of our recent rain, because it is likely to stick around for a little bit longer. Daily chances for rain and rumbles of thunder will call western Kentucky home for the next few days, with meteorologist Sean Polis with the National Weather Service in Paducah saying the good news is there's no severe weather in the forecast, and all this rain is helping to bust our drought. In fact, they're expecting for most of the area to see a marked improvement in drought conditions when this week's U.S. Drought Monitor report is updated.
1: Potential impacts this week, all green across the board, not really expecting severe thunderstorms, flash flooding. Can't rule out some urban small stream, I guess, ponding of water and whatnot, but really not expecting flooding of any sort. Wind temperatures going to stay in check, not expecting the heat and humidity. So really pretty non-impactful except for some.
18: News time, 6:06.
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18: The Pinnerell Walk to End Alzheimer's will take over downtown Hopkinsville in the fall, but you can support that effort now as the Pinnerell Hospice is hosting a box lunch fundraiser. The Walk to End Alzheimer's is scheduled for September 26th, and this fundraiser is also a chance for folks to learn more about the disease. Cindy Hancock with Pinnerell Hospice says the lunches are prepared by Four Seasons Catering and cost $12 each. The deadline for orders is Thursday, and folks can choose between a steak wrap, chicken wrap, club sandwich, or a grilled chicken salad. You can call 270-348-6744 to order a lunch.
22: What I really wanted to focus on today is our annual box lunch fundraiser, which is a fundraiser for the Walk to End Alzheimer's. Mm-hmm. And we are starting that. The orders must be placed by next week on May 28th. And we will deliver if you order six boxes or more. And they're only $12 each.
23: Mm-hmm.
22: And the food is from Four Seasons.
23: Right.
22: So we know how great that is.
23: Yeah. Do you have a choice or?
22: You've got a choice.
23: You got a choice. What are the choices?
22: You can do the steak wrap, the chicken wrap, the club sandwich, or the grilled chicken salad. Okay. And, of course, we all know how good Jennifer's food is. So.
18: While the Hopkinsville Salvation Army Lieutenants Brittany and David Donegan are set to depart for South Carolina soon, Major Jason Swain has been appointed as the next Hopkinsville Salvation Army Corps officer. Swain is coming to Hopkinsville from Ashland, where he leads the North Kentucky Salvation Army Corps. He will assume leadership on June 22nd. The Donegans will be leaving their positions on the 21st of June to serve as the Corps officers for the Anderson Corps in South Carolina. A community farewell reception will be hosted for the Donegans on June 14th in the Salvation Army Hope Center Dining Hall. 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
25: Here's your WHOP Weather Center forecast. Slight chance of thunderstorms today. Otherwise, sunshine mixed with clouds at times. High of 83. Southwest winds 5 to 10 miles an hour. Slight chance of thunderstorms with fog tonight. Lows dip down to about 65, partly cloudy. Chance for storms tomorrow. High of 82. Overcast with fog early. That's the forecast. I'm meteorologist Megan Mulford for 98.7 Light FM. Currently, it's 73 degrees.
18: And it's currently 71 degrees in Elkton, 70 degrees in Katy's. That's been your news. We're coming up on 6:10, and now over to Joe Wilson for the sports.
0: Thank you, Hannah, and good morning, everybody. All eyes will be on the sky today to see if the Region 2 baseball and softball tournaments can resume tonight. Due to heavy rain Tuesday, both tournaments postponed to tonight. The baseball tournament will resume at 5:30 at University Heights Academy when the host Blazers take on Madisonville. Second game around 8 p.m. will feature Christian County against Caldwell County. Airtime tonight at 5:15 on 95.3 The Farm and 953thefarm.com. Meanwhile, the Region 2 softball tournament set to return to Lee S. Jones Park in Eddyville at 6 tonight. Defending state champion Henderson County takes on host Lyon County, and at 8 p.m. Crittenden County will meet Madisonville. The 2026 Hoptown Hoppers baseball season officially begins tonight with Meet the Hoppers, which is scheduled for 5:30 to 7:30 at Camo Caravan in downtown Hopkinsville. Fans will get a chance to meet this year's team at the event. The Hoppers season opener is scheduled for 6:30 p.m. Friday against Madisonville Miners at Hopkinsville High School. Airtime for that one, 6:15 on 95.3 The Farm and 953thefarm.com. Former Christian County High School softball player Avery Adcock announced on her social media page earlier this month she's entering the transfer portal and leaving the University of Missouri. Adcock will have 3 years of college eligibility remaining. The Kentucky men's basketball team updated its schedule Tuesday. The Wildcats will take on Indiana on November 20th in the home of the Indianapolis Colts. UK beat the Hoosiers 72-60 at home last season. And the NCAA baseball tournament gets underway this week. Kentucky is the number 2 seed. They'll play Wake Forest on Friday to open up the Morgantown Regional. West Virginia and Binghamton also play in the first round game. And Salt Lake City, reportedly the front runner among Western cities to score an expansion baseball team. USA Today says the pair of MLB expansion teams are likely to land in Nashville and Salt Lake City. The expansion teams will probably be awarded by 2029. It's 6:12. That's sports. I'm Joe Wilson.
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0: Good morning, everybody. Welcome back into the Early Bird Show, 6:16 on your Wednesday morning, May the 27th. Joe Wilson, Hannah Hagman here with you this morning. Thank you so much for getting up and getting your day started with us. Got more rain in the forecast for you today as we check our Weather Center forecast. Mainly cloudy, a chance of some scattered thunderstorms, a high of 83.
1: Train just left.
0: Tonight, cloudy skies, a low of 65. Tomorrow, cloudy with a chance of scattered storms later in the day, high of 82. Friday, cloudy with a chance of scattered thunderstorms, a high of 78. Extended forecast for Saturday and Sunday, overcast with scattered thunderstorms and showers, a high of around 81. And then on Monday, partly cloudy at a high of 81. So take that umbrella with you today. Muggy. You may or may not, as Jeff pointed out yesterday, Mark used to say, you might not.
2: He did say that.
0: This is one of those, it's one of those things like yesterday afternoon, we went out to, kind of driving out in the county a little bit.
2: And you were out in my neck of the woods yesterday.
0: We were. Mm-hmm. And I saw this just dark, dark blue cloud.
2: Yeah.
0: That stretched like on the horizon.
2: Yes.
0: And then, we
2: That's
0: got back
2: the joy
0: home.
2: Of Southern Christian
0: I love
2: county.
0: It. You know,
2: See
0: I,
2: the whole
0: I miss,
2: side of that.
0: I miss living out in the county because mm-hmm. I grew up out in the county yeah. and I miss that seeing it because in town, all you see is like the top of the clouds.
2: Yeah.
0: But
2: because
0: in the county, you can see ground level.
2: Oh, yeah. You can see that thing, yeah. and that could be 15 miles
0: yes.
2: away, man. We don't know.
0: but it just was like, it looked like it was back over toward Katy's mm-hmm. in that area and moved up. Well, then a little bit later, you got that message on your phone that said there was a system that might have tornadic mm-hmm. activity mm-hmm. in it. About the same time, Kaylee texted me and said, hey, it's green out here. Should I be a little worried? I said, I'd just keep an eye on it.
2: It's looking a little murky. I think yeah. everything ended up being fine.
0: It was.
2: Yeah, yeah.
0: She said that they had a little wind and some...
2: It's
0: some,
2: a weird color.
0: Yes, it was.
2: Yeah, it was a weird color.
0: Yep. But, you know, and meanwhile, at my house, the sun was out.
2: Yeah.
0: It was, you know, and that's the way it's been working.
2: And I think it's going to become even more so like that in the coming week. Mm-hmm. I don't think. Yesterday on the weather call, they told me that Tuesday was kind of your most likely day to have rain.
0: Yeah.
2: The rest of the week's going to be very spotty.
0: Yeah.
2: You know, it's never going to fully dry out, unfortunately.
0: Yeah.
2: But just hold tight. It's supposed to dry off next week.
0: Hannah, you had some big news yesterday. Hey. It's going to affect a lot of folks.
2: Yes. I'm so glad you mentioned that. I wanted to bring that up. If you live in the county, and let me make this clear, City of Hopkinsville people, you're not affected. Hopkinsville Solid Waste, they got you. They got your bag. Pembroke people, not affected. Crofton people, not affected. But if you live in the county, you are officially no longer a part of the GFL trash service. The Christian Fiscal Court entered into an agreement with Impact Waste Services. They're out of Crofton, by the way. So we love that. We love a Crofton
0: yeah,
2: company.
0: Local.
2: So they're going to take up all your trash, which means GFL customers, including me, are going to need to, by July 1, settle your account with GFL, start a new account with Impact Waste.
0: So how do they do that?
2: You'll need to call them. Hold on. I have the number. Give me a second. I have the number. You can call Impact Waste by calling 270-660-8331. By the way, GFL people, they're going to contact you.
0: Mm-hmm.
2: You're going to get some kind of information either in the mail or they're going to call or something. So, but if you don't want to wait or if you're nervous, they may not have your number, you can call them. Again, that's 270-660-8331. You can also go onto their website, which is just impactwasteservices.com mm-hmm. is all it is. Pretty simple. And you can sign up there. So, yes, GFL... You served admirably.
0: Yep.
2: It is time. Impact Waste. We're going to see how they do. So
0: very good. Just so that's not folks in Hopkinsville. It's
2: no.
0: not folks in Crofton or
2: Hopkinsville
0: in,
2: Solid Waste people. Yeah. You do not care about
0: right.
2: this.
0: But if you live out in the county and you are currently
2: served by GFL,
0: you need to make some.
2: Yeah.
0: Some,
2: you will not be come July 1.
0: Yeah. Otherwise, if you don't call and get it changed.
2: Yeah. And the gentleman, I think his name was Blake James, uh-huh. he yesterday said that the faster they can get people signed up and the sooner you call and get that going, the sooner they can roll out and get
0: yeah.
2: going. So, and get everything, you know, routes scheduled out and everything. Mm-hmm. I will say your pickup day might change. If you're sworn,
0: that's true.
2: If you love your pickup day being on Wednesday, That may not be so.
0: Yeah.
2: But you know what? That's okay. That's okay. We'll make the Jimmy, for one, devastated at the thought of losing his trash can. I cannot begin to tell you. It's very silly.
0: You know.
2: He's like, no, my trash can. My trash can. I've had it for years. We've got a text that said, did you say Crofton was not affected by the GFL trash service change? Let me double check before I swear, you know, before I make any promises. Let me double check. Yes, this excludes the city limits of Crofton. I'm looking on the Impact Waste Services.
0: Okay.
2: Facebook, by the way, it seems like they have a really active Facebook, so you can check them out on there. Again, that's Impact Waste Services. And their post says, this excludes the city limits of Crofton, Hopkinsville, and Pembroke.
0: Okay.
2: So if you live in the city limits of Crofton, I don't think it, they're still going with GFL, I think.
0: Okay. But you can double check that by calling.
2: You sure can.
0: Just making sure.
2: Just double check and make sure. And again, that number is 270-660-8331.
0: Okay.
2: And you can always, it's on our website. If you want to go to our website, whopam.com, that's where they talk. I have the rates in there as well for Hopkinsville. I can pull that up if you want to. Just give me a second. The computer's got to think about it.
0: Oh, yeah.
2: You know how it does.
0: It does. It does do silly things when you need it.
2: It sure does. Yep. Here, let me see if I can find it, and I'll just tell you. I'll just tell you the rates real quick. Now, these rates are just for Hopkinsville. If Oak Grove or any other place, you'll need to call and find out for sure. But for the rates in Hopkinsville, not Hopkinsville. Nope, Hopkinsville not applied.
0: Yeah, that's right.
2: For Christian County. Starting residential pickup fees would be $12.41.
0: Okay.
2: And then it will increase slightly each year, ending to be around $13.97 in 2030.
0: Okay.
2: And I believe that's monthly. And of course, trash services, you can do like quarterly bills or something like that.
0: Right.
2: I think that's what we do now. I think you can do a bunch of different kinds.
0: Yeah,
2: it's whatever you want to do.
0: You don't have to worry about it. Yeah.
2: Yeah, yeah. It's whatever you want to do. An additional bin is going to cost around $4 monthly.
0: Okay.
2: So.
0: Except for the cardboard boxes and all the other
2: things. Yeah, it's for all your stuff you got to crunch down in there.
0: Right.
2: But yeah, so that's Christian County. Okay. Does not affect Crofton,
0: Hopkinsville,
2: Pembroke, Hopkinsville.
0: Yep. Okay.
2: Y'all are good.
0: Great
2: information. Oak Grove is going with Impact Waste, I should say.
0: Okay.
2: But I believe they have different like parameters. Oak Grove, if you're listening, you'll have to give them a call and see what's up.
0: Okay.
2: So.
0: Great information.
2: I'm not sure.
0: But again, you can look at our website for the story. You can also call any of those
2: numbers.
0: Those folks and
2: they have a nice Facebook page with all that info on there. So
0: yeah, so and it's not going to be hard. It's not going to be difficult. It'll just be an easy transition.
2: I will say you do have to settle your debts with GFL before you leave.
0: That's correct. Yeah, you can't just leave them hanging.
2: Don't forget. Don't forget to do that. but Jimmy. I didn't realize he was so sentimentally attached to our Herbie Kirby.
0: He's been carrying that thing out there
2: way.
0: every week now for years.
2: I was like, so. y'all got nicknames? What's going on? He's just like, because I told him, I texted him. I said, hey, GFL's out. They're going with Impact Waste Services. He said, okay. And then he went, wait, do we have to get rid? Will they get rid of our trash can? Will they have a new one? And I'm like, I'm not 100% certain, but I think so. And he went, no. And I was just like, I didn't know that you were this emotionally attached to this trash can.
0: You know, Jimmy's going to work today, and now everybody's going to say, so, I hear you like your trash can.
2: He's
0: going to
2: say,
0: go,
2: knowing Jimmy, there's one of two things. He's either going to go, huh? Because he's not listening this morning. Or two, he's going to go, yeah, I am.
0: Yeah.
2: It's been with me since I moved out. So. We'll see.
0: All right. Good information and important information for folks that live out.
2: Kind of take over there talking about the trash.
0: No, it's great. It's a very important thing that a lot of people might not have heard about. So good to know.
2: Are you saying people might not have been listening to the news?
0: I'm just speaking for myself yesterday, after Monday.
2: Yeah,
0: with
2: you
0: all
2: told
0: the,
2: me you went home and conked
0: listen,
2: out.
0: I first of all, almost, you're in that, I'm not quite asleep, but I am not awake. And my phone dinged, and it was my wife telling me, you need to call the doctor about your arm.
2: Yeah, your arm be smartsin' again.
0: Yeah. So then I took care of that, and then I was almost asleep again, and my phone dinged again, and that was where they were pushing the baseball tournament back.
2: Mm-hmm.
0: So finally I fell asleep. It was close to noon.
2: Uh-huh.
0: Man, I didn't wake up again until it was like 3:30, And I really wanted to sleep some more, but then I was afraid I'd still be asleep when she got home, and she'd be like, "Are you still asleep,
2: bro?
0: Right?
2: Wake up!"
0: Yes. So anyway,
2: I do want to apologize on behalf of wives everywhere. I'm sorry that we want y'all to be awake too.
0: Well,
2: I caught myself doing that this weekend. Yeah. Jimmy was in there snoozing, and I was like, I don't need him to be up. I'll go and clean and just close the door and blah, blah, blah. Did that for about 20 minutes, and I was just like, hey, you still asleep?
0: Well, in fairness to her,
2: like
0: she's
2: this?
0: Trying to keep me healthy. I've had this elbow and I've had this stuff in my elbow and my heel for almost 3 months now. I thought I had it fixed.
2: Suffering. Yeah.
0: But it's back. After the medicine's worn off and it's back. So
2: she's
0: just trying to get me fixed here.
2: Yeah, so. You got to keep them on track.
0: That's right. Hey, it's 6:27. Do you want to do our... we don't have any birthdays, but you got a couple of anniversaries if you want to do that.
2: You like that Western Kentucky, we ain't got no
0: We ain't
2: birthdays.
0: Got none. That's right.
2: But I do have some anniversaries.
0: Okay.
2: These anniversaries are brought to you by Valor Hall Conference and Event Center. Great for weddings, business meetings, private parties, military balls, and many functions. Outside Fort Campbell, Gate 7 in Oak Grove. Happy anniversary today to Tammy and James Hargrove. That's from your Living Hope Baptist Church family. And happy 65th. Oh, my goodness.
0: I know.
2: Amazing. Happy 65th anniversary today to Buddy and Martha Menser. That's from the family. Happy anniversary to everybody celebrating today.
0: All right.
2: Oh, snap.
0: Celebrity birthdays today. Actor Todd Bridges is 61 today. You know him from Different Strokes.
2: Sure enough.
0: Actor Jack McBrayer is 53. He was Kenneth on 30 Rock. A lot of people remember that. Rapper and actor Andre 3000.
2: Here he is.
0: Is 51. He was in this hip-hop duo Outkast. It's a great song. It was on actually this morning when I came to work.
2: Was it really?
0: Yep, sure was. I love this song. And then YouTube creator Stephen John, 38. Today. So those are some celebrity
2: birthdays.
0: Talk
2: about a name you don't hear very often.
0: What's that?
2: No one really talks about the creator of YouTube very
0: You're right.
2: much, do they?
0: They don't.
2: But they should.
0: They
2: YouTube's
0: should.
2: Huge.
0: Absolutely it is. Those are celebrity birthdays on this May the 27th. I'll tell you what, at 6:28 we need to get to a break because Hannah's got news. I'll do sports. We'll do weather. Stay with us.
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2: And good morning. This is WHOP News, and it is brought to you by Hopkinsville Electric System and EnergyNet Internet Services, your hometown connection. My name is Hannah Hagman, reporting at 6:30. It was a busy meeting for the Christian Fiscal Court Tuesday as they approved a new residential trash pickup service for county residents and approved receiving fees for the Christian County Animal Shelter. These fees do not apply to stray animals, only to those being owner released. It'll cost $50 to surrender an adult dog, though it could be lowered down to $25 if you have veterinary documents. It's $25 to surrender an adult cat, $50 for a litter of puppies, and $50 for a litter of kittens. Following a unanimous vote by magistrates, Christian County will have a new residential trash collection service and impact waste services parting ways with GFL. This new service will begin July 1, which does mean that current GFL customers will need to start new accounts with impact waste by that time and make sure their accounts are settled up with GFL first. This change does not apply to the cities of Hopkinsville, Crofton, or Pembroke, just to county residents. Officials, and I believe Oak Grove is also now with Impact Waste. Officials with Impact Waste say they'll be releasing more information in the coming days about how to sign up, but you can do so on their website or by calling 270-660-8331. Hopefully you've enjoyed a break in the dry weather with all of our recent rain, because it's likely to stick around for a little longer. Daily chances for rain and rumbles of thunder will call western Kentucky home for the next few days, with meteorologist Sean Polis with the National Weather Service in Paducah saying the good news is there's no severe weather in the forecast and all this rain is helping to bust our drought. The Hopkins County Sheriff's Department is investigating a fatal crash that occurred on Stagecoach Road Sunday in the 5500 block around 2 p.m. in Hanson. Investigation determined that a vehicle driven by Deborah Townsell was heading south when it entered the opposite lane, and another vehicle operated by Christopher Cook was unable to avoid a collision. A passenger in Townsell's vehicle, Lucian Townsell, was pronounced deceased at the scene, and Deborah Townsell was severely injured. Cook and his six passengers were all transported to out-of-state hospitals for treatment of serious injuries. While Hopkinsville Salvation Army Lieutenants Brittany and David Donegan are set to depart for South Carolina soon, Major Jason Swain has been appointed as the next Hopkinsville Salvation Army Corps officer. Swain is coming to Hopkinsville from Ashland, where he leads the North Kentucky Salvation Army Corps. He will assume leadership in Hopkinsville on June 22nd. And that's been your news. I'm Hannah Hagman reporting at 6:33.
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10: Here's your WHOP Weather Center forecast. Slight chance of thunderstorms today. Otherwise, sunshine mixed with clouds at times. High of 83. Southwest winds 5 to 10 miles an hour. Slight chance of thunderstorms with fog tonight. Lows dip down to about 65, partly cloudy. Chance for storms tomorrow. High of 82. Overcast with fog early. That's the forecast. I'm meteorologist Megan Mulford for 98.7 Light FM. Currently, it's 73 degrees.
0: Good morning, 6:35. This is WHOP Sports. It's brought to you by the Hopkinsville YMCA. They're located out on the Eagle Way Bypass here in Hopkinsville. And by the way, they're looking for a couple of baseball coaches for their summer program. If you are interested in that, call them or go by to see them today. All eyes will be on the sky today to see if Region 2 baseball and softball tournaments can resume tonight. Due to heavy rain Tuesday morning, both tournaments postponed to tonight. The baseball tournament will resume at 5:30 at University Heights Academy. Host Blazers take on Madisonville. The second game around 8 tonight, they'll feature Christian County against Caldwell County. Airtime will be at 5:15 on 95.3 The Farm and 953thefarm.com. Meanwhile, the Region 2 softball tournament set to resume at Lee S. Jones Park in Eddyville at 6 tonight. Defending state champion Henderson County takes on host Lyon County. And then at 8 o'clock, Crittenden County will meet Madisonville. The 2026 Hoptown Hoppers baseball season officially begins tonight with Meet the Hoppers, which is scheduled for 5:30 to 7:30 p.m. at Camo Caravan in downtown Hopkinsville. Fans will get a chance to meet this year's team at the event. The Hoppers season opener is scheduled for 6:30 p.m. Friday against Madisonville at Hopkinsville High School. Airtime set for 6:15 on 95.3 The Farm and 953thefarm.com. Former Christian County High School softball star Avery Adcock announced on her social media page earlier this month she's entering the transfer portal and leaving the University of Missouri. Adcock will be a sophomore in 2027, signed with the Lady Tigers last year before her senior season at Christian County. She was named the 2025 Region 2 Player of the Year after hitting .568 with 13 homers and 27 RBIs. She also stole all 36 bases she attempted last season. Adcock will have 3 years college eligibility remaining. The Kentucky men's basketball team updated its schedule on Tuesday. The Wildcats take on Indiana on November 20th in the home of the Indianapolis Colts. UK beat the Hoosiers 72-60 at home last season. And Vanderbilt and Memphis men's basketball teams will renew their rivalry this winter. The Commodores will host the Tigers on November 10th. The schools announced on Tuesday. Vandy leads the all-time series 9-8, including a 77-70 overtime win last year in Memphis. Back with more sports right after this.
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0: The NCAA baseball tournament gets underway this week. Kentucky is a number 2 seed. They'll play Wake Forest Friday to open the Morgantown Regional. West Virginia and Binghamton will play the other first round game. Salt Lake City, reportedly the front runner among Western cities to score an expansion baseball team. USA Today says the pair of MLB expansion teams are likely to land in Nashville and Salt Lake City. The expansion teams will be awarded by 2029. Other cities in the West that are trying to land a team include Sacramento, Portland, Vancouver of British Columbia. St. Louis Cardinals had just 7 hits during a 6-0 loss to the Brewers at American Family Field yesterday. Cardinals now 29-24. They send Dustin May to the mound tonight this afternoon against the Brewers. Airtime's at 11:45 this morning on News Radio 99.3 FM and 1230 AM WHOP. Cards also making some roster moves. The team sent left-handed pitcher Bryson Motz down to AAA Memphis yesterday. He made his MLB debut on Monday, giving up 2 runs on 4 hits in 3 innings out of the bullpen. Right-hander Ryan Fernandez called up to St. Louis in a corresponding move. The Braves began their series with the Red Sox with a 7-6 win yesterday. And former Braves infielder Bob Horner has passed away at the age of 68. The team announced Horner's death on Tuesday in a social media post. The Reds secured a series win yesterday. They beat the Mets 7-2, and the Cubs now on a 10-game losing streak following a 12-1 loss to the Pittsburgh Pirates. And the Thunder are one step away from returning to the NBA Finals. The defending champs inch closer to the next round after topping the Spurs in Game 5 of the Western Conference Finals last night. San Antonio hopes to extend the series when it hosts Oklahoma City for Game 6 on Thursday. The winner of the West Finals will face the Knicks. New York advanced to its first NBA Finals since 1999 after sweeping the Cavaliers in the Eastern Conference Finals. It's 6:40. That's a look at WHOP Sports. I'm Joe Wilson.
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13: The day after possible skeletal remains were recovered from a Danville property, defense attorney Ephraim Helton claims that facts don't support murder charges against his clients. He and partner Evan Rice represent Barbara and Anthony Manning, the two facing murder charges in the 1992 disappearance of Anna Lee Manning. The estranged husband and his mother also face corpse abuse and evidence tampering charges as they remain in the Boyle County Detention Center on a $2 million bond. They're due back in court June 15th. Meantime, the sentencing portion of Shannon Gilday's trial began Tuesday as the family of Jordan Morgan testified. She was the daughter of former state lawmaker C. Wesley Morgan, who was murdered in her home. Gilday last week was found guilty for murder and burglary, but also mentally ill. Jurors learned that Morgan now needs anxiety meds from that home invasion, saying he's still shaken on the fact his daughter was shot 25 times. The defense will present its case later today before a jury decides on punishment. Gilday could face life in prison, but receive mental health treatment. The police chief of the city of Fulton suspended with dismissal on the table. WPSD confirming Fulton City Commission held a Tuesday evening meeting on Alan Poole, who's now on unpaid leave. But Local 6 was unable to find out why he's on leave and facing possible firing. There was no announcement on future meetings on Poole, nor mention on how long his suspension will last. And Governor Andy Beshear endorsing former federal prosecutor, aide, and Democratic candidate Zach Dembo for the 6th congressional district race Tuesday. The governor assured in a statement that Dembo will lead with conviction, character, and competence. Dembo was humbled to have the support from his former boss. Dembo will face former State Senator Ralph Alvarado for said seat in November, the latter endorsed by President Donald Trump. I'm Lee Mowen.
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0: Welcome back into the Early Bird Show, 6:46 on your Wednesday morning. And kind of a short week, I guess. It is for most.
1: Not for all of us.
0: I was here Monday.
1: you were here Monday.
0: For a lot of people, it's like, it's already Wednesday.
1: Yeah.
0: They didn't work on Monday.
1: Yesterday, I went to leave, and I was like, all right, tomorrow's Tuesday, blah, blah, blah. And I was like, wait, no, it's not. Today's
0: Wrong.
1: Tuesday. Oh, my God.
0: That's right. Hey, our Weather Center forecast today, mainly cloudy with a chance of scattered storms. A high of 83.
2: Train just left.
0: Tonight, mainly cloudy skies, low of 65. It's the same old thing. Thursday, Friday, scattered storms in the forecast. I guess the chances are a little less than the,
1: decreasing slowly.
0: Yeah, the highs around 80. Stays that way all the way through Sunday. And then Monday, partly cloudy. The rain is finally out of the forecast, a high of 81. So I know my grass is out of control.
1: We're
0: right
1: reaching
0: now.
1: Critical mass. Yeah,
0: yes. My neighbor had she had someone come and mow her yard yesterday, which now only makes mine look like a jungle. It looks like a jungle.
1: You're going to have to go out there with a machete.
0: I think I am. You know, bears running around in the backyard, and the grass is all the way up to his chin.
1: He's just like a tiger.
0: And he's a big dog. Yes, exactly.
1: That's kind of where mine is. Right now, I joked with Jimmy. I was like, next time we're going to let AJ in the backyard and lose her.
0: Yeah, I know.
1: She's going to be gone.
0: Yes. And it's so thick in the front yard now, and it's wet, that when Detroit goes out there, you can see he's just like, no, I don't know.
1: Can't make me do it.
0: Yeah.
1: And you're just like, get out there, little man.
0: We didn't have any rain for, I don't know, a year. And then now it's like all in 1 week.
1: I just want to point out the difference, by the way. Remember last year when it flooded?
0: Yes.
1: A foot one day and continued to rain another foot through like 3 months.
0: Yep.
1: And then we had like 0 inches.
0: That's right.
1: The start.
0: It's

0: Like flip-flopped.
1: Yeah, it went bloop-bloop.
0: Hey, how about some today in history?
1: Want
0: some of that?
1: Good.
0: 147th day of the year. On this date in 1647, the first recorded American execution of a so-called witch took place in Salem, Massachusetts.
1: A so-called witch. Yeah. I like that.
0: Yeah.
1: It's phrased that way.
0: Yes. You know, as we know things now, there's probably a lot of folks that were
1: things were not
0: unjustly
1: as they seem.
0: Taken care of. Yeah. In 1873, the first Preakness Stakes was run at Pimlico Racetrack in Baltimore.
1: Okay.
0: In 1937, the Golden Gate Bridge connecting San Francisco and Marin County, California, opened to the public for the first time.
1: Have people been selling it ever since.
0: Everybody I know that has ever seen it is like, it's beautiful. It's really.
1: Yeah, I want to see it.
0: Yeah. In 1969, on this date, construction began on Walt Disney World Park in Florida. A lot of people are happy about that.
1: Mm-hmm, mm-hmm.
0: 1994 was a big day. The Arsenio Hall Show aired its final broadcast. Hey. And Larry King had his final radio show. Same day.
1: Huh.
0: On this date in 1995, actor Christopher Reeve paralyzed when he was thrown from a horse while competing in a jumping event in Virginia. That was big news back then.
1: Yeah, for
0: Superman.
1: Sure.
0: And here's one I found interesting. It'll be my last one. In 2016, Dr. Henry Heimlich.
1: Yes, of the maneuver?
0: He used the maneuver he invented to save a woman from, for the first time. So he invented this, but for the first time ever in 2016, okay. he actually saved a woman.
1: So I have to wonder, mm-hmm. was he out somewhere and a woman started choking?
0: I think that's what happened.
1: And he went, now I can test it.
0: Oh, here's the rest of it. Are you ready?
1: I'm ready.
0: He demonstrated the technique numerous times in his life, but this was the first time. The 96-year-old actually performed it on someone who was choking.
1: 96?
0: He was 96 when he did it.
1: Can you imagine being that person and who's just like, hi, I'm Dr. Heimlich.
0: Yes.
1: And you're like, wait,
0: what are the
1: maneuver?
0: What are the odds you choke at a restaurant and the guy who invented the maneuver
1: that's the
0: is
1: guy
0: there.
1: You'd want.
0: Absolutely it would be. Yes.
1: What a circumstance.
0: I know.
1: How funny is that?
0: I know. So anyway, those are some things that happen on this day.
1: The world is funny
0: like
1: that.
0: It does.
1: I mean?
0: It does happen. Weird things like that.
1: Yeah.
0: Yep. All right. Do you have some days for us?
1: I do have some days.
0: Okay.
1: It's funny because it's National Grape Day.
0: All right. Very
1: People
0: good.
1: Love grapes.
0: I like grapes.
1: And it's also National Grape Popsicle Day.
0: Okay.
1: So you can
0: Nothing
1: choose.
0: Wrong with that.
1: You can have your natural grape or your, authentic grape. or your, what is it?
0: Yeah.
1: Artificial grape
0: yeah,
1: is what
0: you.
1: I was looking for.
0: When we were kids, we'd take Kool-Aid
1: That's just
0: and
1: purple.
0: Put it in the ice trays and make little popsicles out
1: Good
0: of them.
1: Good stuff.
0: Yeah.
1: That's just the flavor of purple
0: That's right,
1: right there.
0: It is.
1: It's National Senior Health and Fitness Day.
0: That's a big day.
1: I'll tell you what, there's this crew that rolls through at Planet Fitness every day. They're killing it.
0: Yeah.
1: I respect. They're doing better than me. I'll tell you that right now. It's National Cellophane Tape Day.
0: Okay.
1: Salute to Scotch.
0: That's right.
1: And the last one that I have today is National Flip-Flop Day.
0: I have a story on it.
1: I would love to hear it.
0: All right, let's do it.
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1: Mm-hmm.
2: But that's really on you. I'm Bree Tennant.
1: Says the vampire
0: Pick up
1: Bree
0: Tennant. That's right. That's right.
1: I'm kidding. I'm kidding. When's the last time you wore a flip-flop? Do you have some?
0: I do have flip-flops. I usually wear them, like, to the beach. I don't like to wear them.
1: Just about?
0: About, mm-hmm. yeah.
1: I have become a sandals person.
0: Okay.
1: I used to be a big flip-flops person, but I've parted ways with flip-flops in recent years, and I've become sandals now.
0: Very good.
1: So.
0: Yeah, there's nothing worse than hanging your flip-flop.
1: Yeah.
0: And then stumbling for an hour and a half.
1: I've just got tired of the.
0: They fly off.
1: You know, the little piece busting out and you can't really fix it right.
0: Yep.
1: I was just like, sick of this.
0: Yep.
1: Sandals it is. But can't really go wrong with a flip flop.
0: That's true.
1: That's going to be a Bob's Your Uncle on the
0: All
1: National.
0: Right, very
1: Dance.
0: Good. I guess they've kind of been replaced a little bit by the Crocs, too.
1: Yeah, I think so. Yeah, I think Crocs has really hurt
0: absolutely.
1: The flip flop.
0: They sure have.
1: You know, the big flip-flop industry.
0: How about our senior menu? Do you have it?
1: How many many people you think are confused because I said the vampire Brie Tyson?
0: Yeah, because they didn't hear us yesterday.
1: They didn't hear us.
0: That's
1: yesterday.
0: Right.
1: So sorry. So, yeah. And I have no time to explain.
0: That's great.
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0: Man, they do a good job every day.
1: They sure do.
0: You know what?
1: Always making me hungry.
0: Every time I go by there, too, at lunch, it's packed.
1: Yeah, they stay busy, don't they?
0: Yes, they do. All right, let's see here. We need to get to our birthdays, which we have none.
1: I have zero. Zero birthdays. But I got some anniversaries.
0: All right. Let's
1: Let me tell
0: that.
1: You who's celebrating today. Brought to you by Valor Hall Conference and Event Center. Great for weddings, business meetings, private parties, military balls, and many functions. Happy anniversary today to Tammy and James Hargrove. That's from your Living Hope Baptist Church family. And happy, amazing 65th anniversary today to Buddy and Martha Menser. That's from the family. Happy birthday. Oh, nope. Happy anniversary to everybody celebrating today.
0: I did the same thing at the 6 o'clock hour.
1: It's funny what just kind of becomes habit to you. Yeah.
0: Yep, sure does. Hannah, you know, summertime on the way.
1: Summertime.
0: You know, I guess some people think that it starts with a Memorial Day, but it really doesn't start till like June 20th or something. But
1: perhaps in the seasonally adjusted calendar.
0: Did you know that it's going to be a longer summer this year than usually?
1: That?
0: Well, I've got a story on that, too. So let's listen.
2: This summer will be 7 days longer than last. That's because Memorial Day, always the final Monday of May, came earlier than usual.
1: Okay.
2: And Labor Day, always the first Monday of September, will be on the 7th, the latest possible day for that holiday. All that calendar math means we'll have 106 days of summer this year. This fluke has happened before, and it will happen again, but you have to wait until 2037 for that. I'm Bree Tennis.
0: You know, Bree had a busy day yesterday.
1: She did. She's busy.
0: Every story she does.
1: Weird that she would write about the sun.
0: Right.
1: Being a vampire.
0: I know.
1: No, I'm kidding.
0: I wish I hadn't let that go. I actually replaced it with the flip-flop. But
1: yeah.
0: Because we could have explained that in a little more detail.
1: It was just talking about, well, gosh, what was it talking about, Joe?
0: It was Dracula Day.
1: Oh, that's right. It was Dracula Day
0: yesterday. Yeah. And she was
1: like, they're not real.
0: Yes.
1: And I was like, that's a mighty suspicious thing. Something a vampire might say.
0: Yeah, to try to divert attention away.
1: Exactly.
0: From, yes.
1: I'll try not to carry jokes over between days in the future.
0: I think a lot of people probably remember
1: that. It just made me laugh because now in my brain I'm just like, secret vampire.
0: Right.
1: But no, that's very exciting news. Longer summer for everybody, all my summer people out there.
0: All you lake people that like to go every weekend.
1: Yeah, pool sitting by, floating on the dock of the bay.
0: That's right.
1: So it might be your day. I've heard it might be a pretty warm summer.
0: Seems that right now, though, normally the region tournaments, that's the day the sun comes out. But it's been pretty nice out.
1: Yeah,
0: I think today's only going to be, 83, and then it's the highest all week.
1: We've already had a couple days in the 90s, though.
0: Yeah.
1: This year.
0: Yeah.
1: I've heard the summer's supposed to be dry and warm.
0: Don't speak it into existence. Let's
1: just
0: pretend.
1: I tell you only of what the meteorologists have told me.
0: Okay.
1: I am not a meteorologist.
0: I gotcha. I
1: can only repeat what they have said.
0: Well, you do a pretty good job, that's for sure.
1: Thanks. It's because I'm a nerd.
0: Hey, we've got to get to American Countryside. That's coming up next. And then coming up at top of the hour, we've got NBC News. Hannah's back at 7:15 with your local news.
3: Many of us have heard about the discovery of gold at Sutter's Mill that set about the 49ers rush in the mid-1800s. The story behind what happened in that area, and to one town in particular, is this edition of the American Countryside.
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3: About 30 miles northeast of Sacramento, you'll find an area that changed much in the middle of the 19th century.
7: So in the 1840s, this area was just really home to local native tribes. So the Nisenan were the main tribal group in this area, and it was Mexican California also.
3: Brianna Ryan is the supervising curator at the Placer County Museums Division in Auburn, California. A major event suddenly changed this area and brought people here from other continents.
7: It was January 1848 that gold was discovered just about 20 miles from here in Coloma. With the gold discovery, that really did change the course of history.
3: We often hear of the gold discovered at Sutter's Mill. John Sutter actually had a man named John Marshall build a sawmill to supply Sutter's outpost in Sacramento.
7: James Marshall located at Coloma, which means beautiful in Nisenan. And as he was building his sawmill in the tail race, he looked down and found some nuggets of gold.
3: Sutter told Marshall to keep the discovery quiet, but a secret that big tends to spread. And soon another man helped make sure the news was heard around the world.
7: A very smart businessman named Sam Brannan, he was a merchant in Sacramento at the fort, and he got a little vial of gold, and he went straight to San Francisco and walked down the street waving his vial of gold saying, "There's gold on the American River. Come and get it."
3: And soon people were coming here from points far and wide. So what happened to this town? I'll conclude the story next time as we travel the countryside in Auburn, California. I'm Andrew McRae.

0: And we're coming up on 7 a.m. It's 71 degrees in Hopkinsville. This is WHOP and WHOP HD1, Hopkinsville, Clarksville, and Fort Campbell. It's time now for NBC News.
1: NBC News Radio. I'm Michael Kastner. President Trump won't be meeting with his cabinet at Camp David today, as previously planned. More from Mark Mayfield.
2: In a Truth Social post, Trump said the meeting will now happen at the White House due to possible bad weather conditions at Camp David. The meeting reportedly will focus on the economy, the administration's fraud crackdown, and other issues that are likely to concern voters ahead of the midterm elections. The war in Iran is also expected to be a major topic of conversation during the meeting.
1: With the eyes of the political world focused on Texas, State Attorney General Ken Paxton is claiming victory in the Republican primary runoff for the U.S. Senate. Paxton handily defeated incumbent Republican Senator John Cornyn by a 64-36 margin in Tuesday's vote. Speaking after his loss, Cornyn said he trusts Texas voters and he must respect their decision.
3: I've spent most of my time in the Senate building the Republican Party in Texas and in the U.S. Senate, and I've always supported the Republican ticket, and I intend to do so again in this general election.
1: Paxton, who was endorsed by President Trump last week, will face Democratic State Representative James Tallarico in the November midterms. All evacuation orders are now over in Garden Grove, California, after experts and first responders were able to stabilize a damaged chemical storage tank. Late last week, officials were worried that the compromised tank might explode and cause a massive blast. That led to upwards of 50,000 people being ordered to evacuate the area.
4: It's not going to last forever. It's just another speed bump. I mean, we as a community always have a way of coming right back. And right now we're just trying to survive, but we'll get back to thriving really quick.
1: Before the opening bell, stock futures are jumping. Michael Kastner, NBC News Radio.
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1: NYPD officials are speaking out on the dangers of subway surfing following the death of a teenager. A 14-year-old boy was killed and an 18-year-old is recovering from critical injuries after the two fell while riding on top of a subway train headed over the Williamsburg Bridge last week. Andrew Whitman with more.
9: Two teen girls died the same way on the same bridge in October. There were others before that. The bridge's dangers are apparently well known to subway surfers. In New York, I'm Andrew Whitman.
1: Former Attorney General Pam Bondi has reportedly been diagnosed with thyroid cancer. Axios is reporting that the 60-year-old Bondi was diagnosed shortly after leaving the Justice Department last month and has been undergoing treatment. The report said Bondi is in recovery. Seeming to confirm reports of the diagnosis, former White House staffer turned podcaster Katie Miller posted on X yesterday that Bondi has been battling cancer for the last few weeks. Former President Joe Biden will deliver the keynote address at the Maryland Democratic Party's 2026 Fight Back and Win Gala. Tammy Trujillo with more.
10: It's scheduled for June 27th, bringing together Democratic elected officials, labor leaders, volunteers, and voters to reflect on the work ahead and prepare for the 2026 midterm elections. In a statement, the former president says it's going to be a special night, and he's honored to spend it with the folks who are fighting to move Maryland and the country forward. I'm Tammy Trujillo.
1: And Israel says the head of the Hamas military wing has been killed in a strike on Gaza. Israeli authorities claim newly appointed Hamas chief Mohammed Odeh was killed in northern Gaza on Tuesday. just days after his predecessor was killed in an airstrike. There has been no response from the Palestinian militant group, though a statement from his family confirms the death. Michael Kastner, NBC News Radio.
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12: You know the dream many have of a four-day work week? Well, it turns out science is backing it up again. A recent study out from the Journal of Labor Economics found that countries with longer working hours also have higher obesity rates. And even a tiny 1% drop in annual work hours is linked to a drop in obesity. Experts are arguing a shorter work week could help millions make healthier choices and maybe even slim down. Shares of Ferrari have dropped ever since the luxury automaker unveiled its first fully electric car. Matt Mattinson explains.
13: The Luce was created with a new look in a collaboration with the Love From agency, founded by former Apple design head Johnny Ive. It can hit 60 miles per hour in 2.5 seconds and cost $640,000. Company stock is down more than 30% over the last 12 months.
12: Record-setting outside money is being spent on the race for California's governor, Daniel Martindale, with details.
14: $79.6 million in campaign spending has come from outside sources. Billionaire Tom Steyer is the biggest target of outside spending. About $32.3 million worth of attacks have been directed at him, compared to the $212 million he has spent on his own campaign. Fellow Democratic frontrunner Javier Becerra has seen the most outside support of any candidate. The outside interests paying independent committees in hopes of influencing the outcome of the election include corporations, labor unions, tech titans, Native American tribes, and other special interests.
12: Gen X might be known as the forgotten generation, but when it comes to retirement worries, they're front and center. New data from the Federal Reserve shows Gen Xers, now in their 40s and 50s, carry the highest average credit card balances of any generation. Wallet Hub reports the average balance on credit cards is about $9,600 for Gen X. Because of high interest rates, the debt is growing faster than their retirement savings, topping even millennials and boomers. Financial analysts say many Gen Xers are juggling college-age kids, aging parents, and everyday expenses that just keep climbing. Monica Nelson with your consumer and business news.
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6: Here's your WHOP Weather Center forecast. Chance of thunderstorms today, otherwise sunshine mixed with clouds at times. Highs around 83. Winds out of the southwest, 5 to 10 miles an hour. Partly cloudy skies with fog tonight. Slight chance for storms. Lows around 65. Daytime highs approaching 82 with fog early tomorrow. Chance for storms. That's the forecast. I'm meteorologist Megan Mulford for 98.7 Light FM. Currently, it's 73 degrees.
0: 71 in Elkton and in Katy's right now, 70 in Clarksville at 712. 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
3: And good morning. This is WHOP News, and my name is Hannah Hagman, reporting at 7:15. It was a busy meeting for Christian Fiscal Court Tuesday as they approved a new residential trash pickup service for county residents and approved receiving fees for the Christian County Animal Shelter. Christian County Judge Executive Jerry Gillum highlighted what those fees will be for those who are looking to surrender their pets into the care of the animal shelter. These fees do not apply to stray animals, only to those being owner released. It would be $50 to surrender an adult dog, though it could be lowered down to $25 if you have the appropriate veterinary documents, and it's $25 to surrender an adult cat, $50 for a litter of puppies, and $50 for a litter of kittens. Magistrate Josh Turner says most animal shelters of this size have receiving fees, and the hope is it will help balance the cost of medicine and care for the animals.
4: Seeing that I did some research, and it is quite common to have these type of fees at animal shelters, like an easy topic on the surface, but like you mentioned, the vaccinations, it's money that we can save in the future doing this. Potentially it would help the shelter out. It's not something that is out of ordinary to be done. So I know there will be some public inquiries about this one once it goes into effect, but it is the normal for shelters to do that.
3: In her monthly report, Director Sherry Vail says the regional animal shelter took in 257 animals in the month of April. Following a unanimous vote by magistrates, Christian County will have a new residential trash collection service and impact waste services, parting ways with GFL. This new service will begin July 1st, which does mean that current GFL customers will need to start new accounts with impact waste by that time, making sure your accounts are settled with GFL first. Officials with Impact Waste say they'll be releasing more information in the coming days about how to sign up, but you can do so on their website or by calling 270-660-8331.
5: As far as them signing up, they can go to multiple different locations. If they want to call, I've got two different lines they can call. I have my email, they can email me. Or if they go to my webpage, they can also sign up there. And I will call each and every one of them individually back, either me or, you know, my co-partner. One of us will call every single person back if we do not get to them immediately if they send an email or sign up online.
3: They're not sure at this time what the routes will shake out to look like, but your trash pickup days could change while they get the most efficient ways mapped out.
7: I don't know what that current pickup days will look like, but the faster that I get these residents signed up, the faster I can throw through my routing software and route them efficiently. Their pickup day may change, right? It's because, you know, the current provider is running out of Princeton and running out of Clarksville. So we're going to start when we run out of Madisonville. At our closest, run it out and run it back. So that may change on efficiency for us.
3: This does not affect Hopkinsville solid waste customers in the city of Hopkinsville, just as it doesn't affect the cities of Pembroke or Crofton. It just affects those who live in the county limits. Starting residential pickup fees for Christian County would be $12.41 monthly and increase slightly each following year, ending at $13.97 in 2030, which is with an additional bin costing around $4 monthly. Additional information can be reached by contacting Christian County Government, or you can visit the Impact Waste Services Facebook page. Hopefully you've enjoyed a break in the dry weather with all of our recent rain, but it's likely to stick around for at least the rest of the week. Daily chances for rain and rumbles of thunder will call western Kentucky home for the next few days, with meteorologist Sean Polis with the National Weather Service in Paducah saying the good news is there's no severe weather in the forecast, and all this rain is helping bust our drought. In fact, they're expecting most of the area to see a marked improvement in drought conditions when this week's U.S. Drought Monitor report is updated.
8: A lot of the area probably will see a one category improvement. So most of that area in D2, D3 will then go into D1 and D2. We may still keep the D3 in parts of southeast Missouri, though. Ripley, Butler, Stoddard counties didn't see as much rain.
3: In the 8 to 14 day outlook, it's looking like things will dry out with less precipitation than average in the data and above average temperatures in store. Then in the long range outlook, Polis says it's looking increasingly likely that an El Nino weather pattern will settle in around September, bringing warmer and drier fall time conditions with it.
8: So there have only actually been two strong El Nino events in the past 30 years. And the last one was 10 years ago, 2015, 2016, and the one before that was 97, 98. So they don't happen all that frequently. For our area, the general pattern for general, they tend to favor near to slightly below normal precipitation across the Ohio Valley, kind of a dry signal, bit of a tilt toward above normal temperatures.
3: But for this week, there's no real threats in the forecast outside from standing water in the usual low-lying and poor drainage areas. News time, 7:21.
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3: The Hopkins County Sheriff's Department is investigating a fatal crash that occurred on Stagecoach Road Sunday. According to a news release, deputies responded to the 5500 block of Stagecoach for reports of a head-on collision around 2 p.m. in Hanson. Investigation determined that a vehicle driven by Deborah Townsell had been heading south when it entered the opposite lane heading into oncoming traffic. Another vehicle operated by Christopher Cook was heading north on Stagecoach at the same moment and was unable to avoid a collision, and the two struck each other head-on. A passenger in Townsell's vehicle, Lucian Townsell, was pronounced deceased at the scene by the Hopkins County coroner. Deborah Townsell was severely injured and taken to an out-of-state hospital. Cook and his six passengers were all transported to out-of-state hospitals for treatment of serious injuries. The Pinarel Walk to End Alzheimer's is set to take over downtown Hopkinsville in the fall, and to support the walk's mission, Pinarel Hospice is hosting a box lunch fundraiser this week. The Walk to End Alzheimer's, scheduled for September 26th, is an annual fundraiser for Alzheimer's care and research. It also acts as a chance for folks to learn more about the disease. Alzheimer's is a form of dementia, which is an umbrella term used to describe diseases that result in cognitive disabilities such as memory loss and struggles with daily tasks. The dementia rate in Christian County is higher than the state average, where around 12.5% of those over the age of 65 have some type of dementia. Cindy Hancock with Penaroyal Hospice says the lunches are prepared by Four Seasons Catering and cost $12 each. The deadline for orders is Thursday. Folks can choose between a steak wrap, chicken wrap, club sandwich, or a grilled chicken salad. Lunches also come with dessert and water. Hancock says the pursuit for a cure to Alzheimer's has always been a personal cause, but now she's caring for her mother who has dementia. She says the funds raised by the Box Lunch fundraiser will go to the National Alzheimer's Association, and then those funds will be distributed back to state associations for cure research and other resources.
11: And you know, it's always been a personal cause to me, but now I'm dealing with my mother.
12: Mm-hmm.
11: And Jeff, there's just not enough people that understand the disease.
12: Mm-hmm.
11: And we've got to find a cure.
12: Right.
11: We've got to find a cure.
12: Yeah. Does the money go, I guess, to the National Association, or is it a state association?
11: It goes to National, but the funds are distributed based upon the states.
12: Mm-hmm.
11: And also, too, the money is used for resources.
3: Folks can call 270-348-6744 to order a lunch, and they'll be available for pickup at the at Penaroyal Hospice at 220 Burley Avenue between 11:15 a.m. and noon on June 5th. Back with more news after this.
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3: News continues on WHOP. Funeral services for 88-year-old William Hazlett of Cadiz will be at noon today at Huggert, Beard, and Giles Funeral Home. Burial will follow in Ancestral Haven Memorial Gardens. Visitation will be this morning from 10 a.m. until the service hour at the funeral home. Funeral services for 71-year-old Arlinda Jones Forquin of Hopkinsville will be on Friday at noon at Huggert, Beard, and Giles Funeral Home. Burial will follow in Ancestral Haven Memorial Gardens. Visitation will be Friday from 10 a.m. until the funeral hour at the funeral home. And there will be no services at this time for 70-year-old Darlene Jane Taylor of Oak Grove. Dogwood Funerals and Cremations of Hopkinsville is assisting with arrangements. And that's been your news and your obituaries. My name is Hannah Hagman, reporting at 727.
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22: Here's your WHOP Weather Center forecast. Chance of thunderstorms today, otherwise sunshine mixed with clouds at times. Highs around 83. Winds out of the southwest, 5 to 10 miles an hour. Partly cloudy skies with fog tonight. Slight chance for storms. Lows around 65. Daytime highs approaching 82 with fog early tomorrow. Chance for storms. That's the forecast. I'm meteorologist Megan Mulford for 98.7 Light FM. Currently, it's 73 degrees.
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1: This is a Bloomberg Money Minute. Lululemon and the yoga wear company's billionaire founder have reached an agreement to resolve their long-running dispute. Chip Wilson's relationship with Lululemon had become increasingly contentious as the company's financial results have deteriorated. Lululemon will name two of Wilson's nominees to its board. The settlement stands to remove a significant distraction ahead of the arrival of Nike's Heidi O'Neill as CEO in September. Checking on your money, investors are weighing the prospects of a U.S.-Iran peace deal. Stock futures are in the green, heading for another record high. And mortgage rates have increased to the highest level since August. According to the Mortgage Bankers Association, the rate on a 30-year fixed loan is at 6.65%. Since the start of the Iran war at the end of February, the rate has climbed more than half a percentage point. Inflation fears are pushing 10-year Treasury yields higher, driving mortgage rates right up with them. Courtney Donahoe, Bloomberg Radio.
6: 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It's 7:35. 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They're located out on the Fort Campbell Boulevard here in Hopkinsville. Give them a call today, 270-889-9645. Mother Nature won over the region baseball and softball tournaments Tuesday night. We're going to tell you about the new schedule for that. Get ready. Meet the Hoppers coming up tonight. This team gears up for its opener on Friday. And we have some UK basketball news to tell you about as well, and much more. But first, we have the sports quiz. It's brought to you by Summers Optical, 209 West 15th Street. Give them a call today, 270-886-8922. Today we're giving away a 3x5 American flag from Baldwin Appliance on the Boulevard and a gift card from Chick-fil-A. The number to call when you know the answer to our quiz, 270-885-5331. Again, that number, 270-885-5331. If you've already won this month, you can't win again, but if you haven't, listen up. Here comes today's question. Former Atlanta Braves slugger and 1978 National League Rookie of the Year Bob Horner passed away yesterday at the age of 68. Horner went straight from college to the major leagues after being selected as the number one pick by the Braves. Where did Horner play his college baseball? Is that your question today? Bob Horner, who passed away yesterday, went straight from college to the major leagues after being selected as the number one pick by the Braves, 1978. Where did Horner play his college baseball? When you know the answer to that, give us a call, 270-885-5331. Back with sports right after this.
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6: All eyes will be on the sky today to see if the Region 2 baseball and softball tournaments can resume tonight. Due to heavy rain Tuesday morning, both tournaments were postponed to tonight. The baseball tournament will resume at 5:30 today at University Heights Academy when the host Blazers take on Madisonville. The second game, around 8, will feature Christian County against Caldwell County. Airtime will begin at 5:15 this afternoon on 95.3 The Farm and 953thefarm.com. Meanwhile, the Region 2 softball tournament set to resume at Lee S. Jones Park in Eddyville at 6 o'clock. Defending state champion Henderson County takes on host Lyon County. And then at 8 o'clock, Crittenden County meets Madisonville. The 2026 Hoptown Hoppers baseball season officially begins tonight with Meet the Hoppers. It's scheduled for 5:30 to 7:30 at Camo Caravan in downtown Hopkinsville. Fans will get the chance to meet this year's team at the event. The Hoppers season opener scheduled for 6:30 Friday night against the Madisonville Miners at Hopkinsville High School. Airtime set for 6:15 on 95.3 The Farm and 953thefarm.com. That one is sponsored by White's Auto Mall, and everybody's encouraged to wear white. It's a whiteout on Friday night. For former Christian County High School softball star Avery Adcock announced on her social media page earlier this month, she's entering the transfer portal and leaving the University of Missouri. Adcock, who will be a sophomore in 2027, signed with the Lady Tigers last year before her senior year at Christian County. She was named the 2025 Region 2 Player of the Year after hitting .568 with 13 home runs and 27 RBIs. She also stole 36 bases. for her career at Christian County. Adcock hit .482 with 39 homers and 156 RBIs with 127 stolen bases. On her X account, Adcock thanked Missouri for the opportunity. During her freshman season with the Tigers, the 2025 Christian County High School valedictorian played in 13 games, mostly as a pinch runner. She had 3 at-bats on the season. She tallied 3 runs in her rookie year, as well as 1 walk, for an on-base percentage of .250. Adcock will have 3 years college eligibility remaining. The Kentucky men's basketball team updated its schedule on Tuesday. The Wildcats will take on Indiana on November 20th in a home of the Indianapolis Colts. UK beat the Hoosiers 72-60 at home last season. And in more college basketball news, Vanderbilt and Memphis have renewed their rivalry this winter. The Commodores will host the Tigers on November 10th. The schools announced that on Tuesday. Vanderbilt leads the all-time series 9-8, including a 77-70 overtime win last season in Memphis. 7:40, we'll be back with more sports right after this.
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6: The NCAA baseball tournament gets underway this week. Kentucky is a number 2 seed. They'll take on Wake Forest Friday to open the Morgantown Regional. West Virginia and Binghamton will play the other first-round game in that regional. Salt Lake City is reportedly the front-running among Western cities to score an expansion baseball team. USA Today says the pair of MLB expansion teams are likely to land in Nashville and Salt Lake City. The expansion teams will probably be awarded by 2029. Other cities in the West that are trying to land a team include Sacramento, Portland, and Vancouver, British Columbia. The St. Louis Cardinals had just 7 hits during a 6-0 loss to the Milwaukee Brewers at American Family Field yesterday. The Cardinals went 0-5 with runners in scoring position. They left 8 runners on base. Michael McGreevy was charged with his 4th loss after allowing 5 runs on 7 hits over 4 innings. St. Louis remains in second place in the NL Central with a 29-24 record. Dustin May starts for the Cardinals against the Brewers this afternoon. Airtime's at 11:45 on News Radio 99.3 FM and 1230 AM WHOP. Cardinals also making some roster moves. The team sent left-handed pitcher Bryson Motz down to AAA Memphis yesterday. Motz made his MLB debut Monday, giving up 2 runs on 4 hits and 3 innings out of the bullpen. Right-hander Ryan Fernandez was called up to St. Louis in a corresponding move. The Braves began their series against the Red Sox with a win yesterday. Atlanta beat Boston 7-6 to begin a 3-game series set at Fenway Park. Michael Harris II went 4-for-4 with a homer, 2 runs scored, and 3 RBIs. And former Braves infielder Bob Horner has died at the age of 68. The team announced Horner's death Tuesday in a social media post. He was the first overall pick of the 1978 MLB draft and became the first Braves draftee to skip the minor leagues and debut directly in the majors. The former third baseman won National League Rookie of the Year honors in 1978 and earned his lone All-Star selection in 1982. The Cincinnati Reds secured a series win yesterday. They beat the Mets 7-2 in the Big Apple. Ellie De La Cruz, Eugenio Suarez, and Tyler Stevenson

0: New York advanced to its first NBA Finals since 1999 after sweeping the Cleveland Cavaliers in the Eastern Conference Finals. The Celtics' bench boss has been recognized for a stellar regular season. Joe Mazzulla was named the NBA Coach of the Year on Tuesday. He led the Celtics to the second seed in the Eastern Conference after finishing with 56 wins, despite not having star Jason Tatum for the majority of the season. Green Bay Packers running back Josh Jacobs is facing domestic violence charges. The Hobart-Lawrence, Wisconsin Police Department says officers responded to a disturbance complaint around 8:30 Saturday morning. Jacobs was booked into the Brown County Jail Tuesday on several charges, including strangulation, suffocation, and battery. And the first team has punched its ticket to the Stanley Cup Final. The Golden Knights of Las Vegas beat the Colorado Avalanche 2-1 to complete a four-game sweep. Vegas will play either the Hurricanes or Canadiens, who will face off in Game 4 of their Eastern Conference Final. Carolina leads Montreal 2-1. We did have a winner on our sports quiz this morning. Russell Hubble knew the answer to today's question. Russell knew that Bob Horner, who passed away yesterday at the age of 68, he went straight from college to the major leagues after being selected number one by the Braves in 1978. We wanted to know where Horner played college baseball. Well, Russell knew it was Arizona State. Arizona State. So Russell wins a 3x5 American flag from Baldwin Appliance on the Boulevard and a gift card from Chick-fil-A. Checking our sports schedule for today, it's high school baseball at 5:15. We'll have Region 2 tournament. It'll be UHA and Madisonville, and that'll be followed by Christian County and Caldwell County. We'll also have St. Louis Cardinal baseball at 11:45 this morning as they take on Milwaukee. That'll be on News Radio 99.3 FM and 1230 AM WHOP. 7:45, that's sports. I'm Joe Wilson.
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2: Bitcoin mining company TerraWulf is expanding in eastern Kentucky with a new high-performance computing development site. The company purchased about 1,000 acres at the East Park Industrial Park for the new Muskie Data Campus. Executives say the site could support more than 1 gigawatt of data center capacity, with operations expected to start ramping up in 2028. First responders in Jackson County worked through the night on Saturday to rescue 36 people trapped on off-road trails. Emergency crews responded to an SOS call in the Rock Lick area and found two large groups trapped by fallen trees and rising water. Firefighters hiked miles and used ropes and life jackets during the seven-hour rescue to get everyone to safety. In Knott County, a former high school is slated to become a new tourism hub. The Carr Creek Alumni Association has secured a grant to start renovating the decades-old Carr Creek High School. Organizers plan to transform the building into a bed and breakfast, complete with a coal and basketball museum. The facility will also serve as a free workspace for small businesses and housing during future natural disasters. Questions are swirling around the Fayette County Superintendent's recently announced pay cut. Dr. Demetrius Liggins said he would take a 10% cut to his base pay amid the district's financial fallout. However, confusion remains over whether the cut applies to his $275,000 minimum salary or his $94,000 base pay reported to the state. The district has declined to clarify which figure the reduction will come from. And a jury in Shelbyville is hearing evidence this week to decide the punishment for a man found guilty but mentally ill in a 2022 deadly home invasion. Shannon Gilday was convicted in the shooting death of Jordan Morgan in Madison County. Prosecutors are expected to ask for the death penalty, while Gilday's defense team is asking for mercy, hoping for a less severe prison sentence instead. I'm Travis Laird.
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13: Here's your WHOP Weather Center forecast. Chance of thunderstorms today. Otherwise, sunshine mixed with clouds at times. Highs around 83. Winds out of the southwest, 5 to 10 miles an hour. Partly cloudy skies with fog tonight. Slight chance for storms. Lows around 65. Daytime highs approaching 82 with fog early tomorrow. Chance for storms. That's the forecast. I'm meteorologist Megan Mulford for 98.7 Light FM. Currently, it's 73 degrees.
8: It's 72 in Elkton and in Katy's right now, 71 up in Princeton. It's coming up on 7:52. Stay tuned. We've got Kentucky sports memories on the way for you. And then don't forget NBC News coming up at the top of the hour.
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17: Frank Jones was an outstanding running back for Bath County High School over in Eastern Kentucky. He graduated there in 1970, so his senior year, the fall of 69, he rushed for more than 3,300 yards in that season, set a state single-season rushing record, Kentucky High School football, a record nearly 60 years later still stands. But he wasn't sure he even wanted to play football. Kind of fell into it, as he explains.
19: When I was raised in a family of 13, and my mom had to raise us by herself, all we had was a farm life. I learned from my siblings. I didn't really have a lot of parental stuff. It was just work on the farm. Well, basically, I just followed my brother around, and, well, he played football, and I wanted to play football, too. But when he got done with playing football, he didn't even graduate. He went and got a job at Calvin's Manufacturer in Mount Sterling making Levi jeans. And I thought, well, that's what I should do, too. Coach Fathers came to my house numerous of times begging me to at least think about it and give it a chance. But me being bullheaded like I am, I told him I ain't going to play no more football. I'm not going to school or nothing. I'm going to work and take care of my family. Well, he convinced me somehow. That was the best thing ever happened to me in my life.
20: So I understand he would come and pick you up during the summers and take you to practice?
19: Yes. Yes, indeedy. And that's why I loved him so much, because Coach Ross had a 68 Super Sport. Coach Baldrige had a 67 Raleigh Sport, and that thing just roared. And I just thought that was cool. That I could ride to practice with those guys in them nice cars.
17: You get escorted to and from practice by your coaches. You get to ride in a cool car. And you get to be the star running back. Frank Jones had a pretty good gig back in the late 60s. More with him tomorrow. Gary Fogle, Kentucky Sports Medicine.
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8: And we're coming up on 8 a.m. It's 72 degrees in Hopkinsville. This is WHOP and WHOP HD1, Hopkinsville, Clarksville, and Fort Campbell. It's time for NBC News.
29: NBC News Radio, I'm Michael Kastner. A Trump endorsement is helping Ken Paxton to win a GOP primary runoff of the U.S. Senate in Texas. More from Mark Mayfield.
30: Speaking to reporters Tuesday night, the state attorney general praised his opponent, incumbent Republican Senator John Cornyn.
31: John has dedicated much of his life to serving Texas. He's worked diligently for years to help Texas. And for that spirit of service to the Lone Star State and our nation, I'm very grateful. Thank you, John.
30: It was just last week that President Trump announced his endorsement of Paxton, effectively turning the race on its head. Cornyn was seeking his fifth term, while Paxton represents what some see as a more MAGA loyalist candidate in a race that has divided Republicans. Paxton will face Democratic State Representative James Tallarico in the November midterms.
29: Nine people are still missing after a large chemical tank ruptured at a paper mill in southwestern Washington state. A 900,000-gallon tank holding corrosive chemicals imploded Tuesday morning in the town of Longview, that's just north of Portland, Oregon, killing at least one person. Cowlitz 2 Fire and Rescue Chief Scott Goldstein says a tragedy of this size affects everyone in a small community.
32: The people who are responders here have friends and relatives that work on site. It is something that is impactful, and we have support networks to support the workers as well as the emergency responders.
29: On Tuesday night, officials announced they were suspending recovery operations for the workers who are still missing. Robert F. Kennedy Jr. is making headlines again for grabbing an animal. A viral video on Tuesday showed the Health and Human Services Secretary cornering two snakes on the patio of a Florida home and picking them up with his bare hands, and his wife begging him to put them down. Earlier this month, Kennedy posted a photo of himself grabbing a bird, which he said he rescued at Washington Dulles Airport. Michael Kastner, NBC News Radio.
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1: And good morning. My name is Hannah Hagman reporting. It was a busy meeting for Christian Fiscal Court as they approved a new residential trash pickup service for county residents and approved receiving fees for the Christian County Animal Shelter. These fees do not apply to stray animals, only to those being owner released. It will cost $50 to surrender an adult dog, though it could be lowered down to $25 if you have veterinary documents. It's $25 to surrender an adult cat, and it's $50 for a litter of puppies and $50 for a litter of kittens. Magistrate Josh Turner says most animal shelters of this size have receiving fees, and the hope is it will help balance the cost of medicine and care for the animals.
2: Seeing that I did some research, and it is quite common to have these type of fees at animal shelters. It seems like an easy topic on the surface, but like you mentioned, the vaccinations, it's money that we can save in the future. Doing this potentially would help the shelter out. It's not something that is out of ordinary to be done. I know there will be some public inquiries about this one once it goes into effect, but it is the normal for shelters to do that.
1: Following a unanimous vote by magistrate, Christian County will have a new residential trash collection service and impact waste services, parting ways with GFL. This new service will begin July 1, which does mean that current GFL customers will need to start new accounts with impact waste by that time. Officials with Impact Waste say they'll be releasing more information in the coming days about how to sign up, but you can do so on their website or by calling 270-660-8331. The Hopkins County Sheriff's Department is investigating a fatal crash that occurred on Stagecoach Road Sunday in the 5500 block around 2 p.m. in Hanson that killed Lucian Townsell and sent eight other people to out-of-state hospitals in critical condition. Hopefully you've enjoyed a break in the dry weather with all of our recent rain, because it's likely to stick around through at least the rest of the work week. And that's been your news. My name is Hannah Hagman, reporting for WHOP.
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5: Here's your WHOP Weather Center forecast. Chance of thunderstorms today, otherwise sunshine mixed with clouds at times. Highs around 83. Winds out of the southwest, 5 to 10 miles an hour. Partly cloudy skies with fog tonight. Slight chance for storms. Lows around 65. Daytime highs approaching 82 with fog early tomorrow. Chance for storms. That's the forecast. I'm meteorologist Megan Mulford for 98.7 Light FM. Currently, it's 73 degrees.
8: 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This is WHOP Sports. I'm Joe Wilson. Region 2 baseball tournament scheduled to resume at 5:30 tonight at University Heights Academy. The host Blazers will take on Madisonville North Hopkins at 5:30. The second game, around 8, will feature Christian County against Caldwell County. Airtime's at 5:15 on 95.3 The Farm and 953thefarm.com. Meanwhile, the Region 2 softball tournament set to resume at Lee S. Jones Park in Eddyville at 6 tonight. Defending state champion Henderson County takes on Lyon County, and at 8, Crittenden County meets Madisonville. The 2026 Hoptown Hoppers baseball season officially begins tonight with Meet the Hoppers, which is scheduled for 5:30 to 7:30 at Camo Caravan in downtown Hoptown. Fans will get a chance to meet this year's team at the event. The season opener for the Hoppers is 6:30 Friday night against the Madisonville Miners at Hopkinsville High School. Airtime for that game, 6:15 on 95.3 The Farm and 953thefarm.com. Former Christian County High School softball star Avery Adcock announced on her social media page earlier this month she's entering the transfer portal and leaving the University of Missouri. Adcock will still have 3 years of college eligibility remaining. Back with more sports right after this.
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8: The Kentucky men's basketball team updated its schedule Tuesday. The Wildcats will take on Indiana on November 20th in the home of the Indianapolis Colts. The NCAA baseball tournament set to get underway this week. Kentucky is a number 2 seed. They'll take on Wake Forest on Friday to open the Morgantown Regional. West Virginia and Binghamton will play the other first-round game. Salt Lake City, reportedly the front-runner among Western cities to score an expansion baseball team. USA Today says the pair of MLB expansion teams likely to land in Nashville and Salt Lake City. The expansion teams will probably be awarded by 2029. The St. Louis Cardinals had just 7 hits during a 6-0 loss to the Brewers yesterday. The Cards still in second place in the NL Central. They'll send Dustin May to the mound today against Milwaukee. Airtime's at 11:45 this morning on News Radio 99.3 FM and 1230 AM WHOP. And former Braves infielder Bob Horner passed away at the age of 68. The team announced Horner's death on Tuesday in a social media post. He was the first overall pick in the 1978 MLB draft and became the first Braves draftee to skip the minor leagues and debut directly in the majors. It's 8:10. That's a look at WHOP Sports. 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
9: This is the Bloomberg Money Minute. Lululemon and the yoga wear company's billionaire founder have reached an agreement to resolve their long-running dispute. Chip Wilson's relationship with Lululemon had become increasingly contentious as the company's financial results have deteriorated. Lululemon will name 2 of Wilson's nominees to its board. The settlement stands to remove a significant distraction ahead of the arrival of Nike's Heidi O'Neill as CEO in September. Checking on your money, investors are weighing the prospects of a U.S.-Iran peace deal. Stock futures are in the green, heading for another record high. And mortgage rates have increased to the highest level since August. According to the Mortgage Bankers Association, the rate on a 30-year fixed loan is at 6.65%. Since the start of the Iran war at the end of February, the rate has climbed more than half a percentage point. Inflation fears are pushing 10-year Treasury yields higher, driving mortgage rates right up with them. Courtney Donahoe, Bloomberg Radio.
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12: 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Stop. Take a deep breath. Put things in perspective. At the end of the day, you will be married, and that's what the day's all about.
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0: Welcome back into the Early Bird Show. It's coming up on 8:17. Joe Wilson with you here. Jeff Sisk and Hannah Hagman also in the building as we start our bonus hour of today's show. We check our Weather Center forecast for you today. Mainly cloudy. Chance of some scattered thunderstorms. A high of 83. Tonight, cloudy skies and a low of 65. And then tomorrow, cloudy with a chance of some scattered storms late with a high of 82. Friday, cloudy with a chance of some scattered thunderstorms and a high of 78. Our extended forecast looks much like the next few days. Overcast with a chance of scattered thunderstorms both days. Highs around 80 to 81. And then Monday, partly cloudy and a high of 81. Never fear, though, because summer is on the way. It'll probably be a little bit drier. But do have a story for you about summer. It's kind of unique, the calendar for a quirk this year.
1: This summer will be 7 days longer than last. That's because Memorial Day, always the final Monday of May, came earlier than usual, and Labor Day, always the first Monday of September, will be on the 7th, the latest possible day for that holiday. All that calendar math means we'll have 106 days of summer this year. This fluke has happened before, and it will happen again, but you have to wait until 2037 for that. I'm Bree Tennis.
2: You know, today I was just thinking, boy, Memorial Day is already here. No, wait a minute. We've already had Memorial Day. It just seems for some reason like Memorial Day should be this upcoming weekend.
0: It does feel that way.
2: It does.
0: It's normally the end of May.
2: Oh, yeah.
3: I will say this must be the Bree Tennis seasonally adjusted calendar.
2: I know.
3: Last I checked, the summer is from the 21st of June to the 21st of September.
2: Yeah. Well, you know, by the Mark Lovely seasonably adjusted calendar, it is summer. Because it starts
3: maybe
2: the day
3: Bree has his
2: it starts
0: yeah,
2: it starts
0: so.
2: On it starts on Memorial Day. Yeah. Yeah. Well, you know, all the references I've heard to it, they're already calling it summer.
3: Yeah.
2: You know, just because of Memorial Day.
3: Not till June.
2: Yeah.
3: June
2: Isn't that
3: 21st?
2: Something?
0: Yep.
2: Yeah.
3: That's your first day of official summer.
2: Right. Oh, yeah.
3: I wonder when meteorological summer starts.
2: I think it is like the 21st.
3: I
2: don't know. Maybe it's June 1st.
3: That's the solstice. I know that.
2: Yeah, yeah. That's the hurricane season starts June 1st.
3: Yeah, that's true. That's true.
2: Yeah, I do know that.
3: So, could be. Don't know.
2: Mm-hmm.
3: Good guess. Jeff is reading.
2: Yeah, I'm just reading. I'm just reading some of the messages.
3: You can know that Jeff is reading when it's just dead silent.
2: Oh, yeah. Well, I was just looking. Of course, you know, the biggest topic right now in the county is trash pickup.
3: Yeah.
2: That is the number one topic.
3: Sure is.
2: Is trash pickup and who all does it affect?
3: The answer is only those who live in the county. The
2: right.
3: City of Hopkinsville, Crofton, Pembroke. Got nothing.
2: Yeah,
3: nothing
2: they've got,
3: to do
2: they've
3: with
2: got
3: you.
2: Their own contracts.
3: That's right. They've got their own contracts. But if you are in the county of Christian and Oak Grove,
2: right,
3: you're going to be served by Impact Waste Services.
2: Yeah.
3: Yeah. Yeah. Starting July 1.
2: Right.
3: So if GFL's on is out.
2: Right.
3: So if you need to swap over, you need to do that before the 1st of July.
2: Yeah. Yeah. They say that if you will call them by, I think it's June 12th. You'll be guaranteed to get your container before July 1st.
3: Honestly, just the sooner the better.
2: Yeah.
3: Just go ahead and call. And if you're not sure if you're affected, because, like, I have a Hopkinsville address.
2: Right.
3: But I live in the county, so I'm served by GFL.
2: Yeah.
3: So if you're not sure where you fall in, just call.
2: Yeah.
3: Just call and ask. They'll tell you.
2: If you're Herbie, Kirby has a light green top. Then you probably need to call.
3: Well, you say
2: what
3: that.
2: What color's yours?
3: Mine's blue.
2: Is it blue?
3: My whole Herbie Kirby is blue.
2: Now, some of them green?
3: We've had the summer green, yes.
2: Okay,
3: but my Herbie is blue, and several people on my street are blue, because when GFL took over for the prior, they just took their cans.
2: Oh, they did?
3: They have their cans.
2: Oh,
3: so
2: okay.
3: So you can't depend on that. But a lot of people got the green tops.
2: Right.
3: But if you're like me, and you still have that blue one from 15 years ago, you might lose it.
2: Well, if you've been paying a company other than your water bill, in Hopkinsville, it's on your water bill.
3: Mm-hmm.
2: If you've been paying a company a set fee monthly, then you probably need to call the new one.
3: Yeah. Hopkinsville Solid Waste, if you're in Hopkinsville, they got your back.
2: Yep, they got your back.
3: You're still
2: yep,
3: set.
2: Yeah, you're still set. Yeah, but
3: don't ask me who Crofton has. I assume GFL.
2: I have no idea.
3: But I have
2: no
3: clue.
2: Yeah, and don't know about Pembroke or either.
3: Don't know. Not a clue. I assume also GFL, but I have no idea.
2: Yeah,
3: I think Stinky Pinky somewhere around.
2: Yeah,
3: there.
2: That's right. Yeah, isn't it something.
3: I think they're around here somewhere.
2: Yeah,
3: so I'm not sure.
2: Yeah, sure. Hope to have baseball tonight. The semifinals of both the baseball and softball will be tonight. They decided that it was too wet at Lee S. Jones Fields in Lyon County to play in Eddyville. So the softball will be tonight, and the baseball is tonight over at University Heights Academy.
3: Joe, who was on the phone?
0: We had a someone calling in a belated birthday.
3: Oh,
2: oh okay.
0: I'll get that when you do the birthdays.
3: If Jeff will hand me the birthdays real quick, I'll just come over there and get it from you real quick.
0: Okay.
3: So that way we don't forget.
0: All right.
2: Yep. But we've got baseball coming up tonight, 5:15 for the airtime. First pitch at 5:30, which coincides with Meet the Hoppers night. So I will be down at Camo Caravan for that event that is coming up tonight, an opportunity to hear the players. They'll tell you where they're from and what position they play and what college they play for. So that'll be coming up this evening. Also, remarks from Chris Benny. He is the head coach of the Hoptown Hoppers, and other remarks, I'm sure, will be given during that event as well. So that's coming up tonight. That is at 5:30 at Camo Caravan in downtown Hopkinsville for Meet the Hop. Then I'm going to try to sneak over and watch some high school baseball after that event. I've got some things I need to do with some hoppers, probably about six or seven of those. I'll have to get over in a corner and
3: I have my
2: handy dandy tape recorder, and we'll get some stuff. We'll get some stuff from them. So
0: you could use the one from Connor Scheidt and Chance Sweeney from last
2: year.
0: Well,
2: we could. We could, yeah. But I would imagine that they're different than last year.
0: Yep.
2: So, yeah, it's a great idea. But probably we'll have to get some new ones. So we'll get that taken care of. But, yeah, Meet the Hoppers tonight out at Camo Caravan.
3: Sherby?
2: Yeah. So looking forward to that. Meeting the Hoppers and some good food. Mm-hmm. As Hannah mentioned, they're at Camo Caravan. And then, of course, we've got baseball tonight, UHA and Madisonville North Hopkins at 5:30, followed by Christian County and Caldwell County, with the winners meeting tomorrow night for the championship of the Second Region Baseball Tournament. Of course, you've got the softball tournament going on at Lyon County as well. Today is National Grape Popsicle Day.
3: The flavor of purple.
2: Yeah, I'm good with that. I'm good with the grape popsicle.
3: Sure.
2: I like that. It's also National Gray Day.
3: Gray?
2: It's gray right
3: Very
2: now.
3: Very appropriate. Very appropriate.
2: Yeah, yeah. It's gray today at the moment. Old Time Player Piano Day.
3: Ba-da-ba-da.
2: So I'm assuming they're talking about the ones that play themselves.
3: Not a clue.
2: Yeah, me neither.
3: I didn't have that one on
2: Yeah,
3: that
2: you didn't have that one?
3: Nope.
2: Yeah. And here's a tip. Today is sunscreen day, and you can get sunburn even when it's cloudy.
3: Correct. Sun still be shining?
2: Yep. It's shining somewhere.
3: Clouds not UV rated.
2: That's right. I like that. That is good. Yeah. But you can. Don't be deceived by cloudy weather.
3: That's right.
2: You can still get sunburns, especially if you're susceptible to getting burned.
3: Indeed.
2: Yeah. How's the garden doing? I guess the garden is like this rain, yeah.
3: It be growing.
2: Yeah. Stuff coming out of the ground.
3: Green stuff's a
2: Okay.
3: Right. Got little corns about
2: got
3: a foot
2: something,
3: half
2: something
3: old.
2: Coming out of the ground. Oh, the corn's just going to take the off once
3: oh,
2: it gets hot and humid.
3: Zoom, it's gonna
2: oh,
3: be
2: yeah. Yeah.
3: Got potatoes doing their thing.
2: All right.
3: It's
2: All
3: growing.
2: Right.
3: It's because
2: cool.
3: I left it in the very qualified hands of Jeff Grace
2: to handle
3: everything
2: right.
3: else.
2: Yep. You were going to say something.
3: Did you not have grape day? Just grape?
2: No, I did not. Oh. No, I did not.
3: Interesting. We had grape and grape popsicle day
0: mm-hmm.
3: today.
0: Mm-hmm. We did,
2: yeah.
3: So you can get your natural grape and your artificial grape.
2: Yeah,
3: on the same
2: I was going to say the grape popsicle. I think the only thing grape about it is the color.
3: That's right.
2: I don't think it has
3: That's why
2: grapes.
3: I said it's the flavor of purple.
2: I don't think.
0: That's right.
2: I don't think grape. I don't think the popsicle has actual grapes in it.
3: Negative.
2: Yeah, yeah. But we did say it was sunscreen day as well. All right, here we go with our jokes for today. We'll have three today because somebody's texted one in to us. Why didn't the chef season his dish?
3: Why?
2: He ran out of time. Or is it thyme?
3: It's time.
2: Is it time?
3: It's
2: it is thyme. Pronounced time. Yeah.
3: Ignore that H.
2: Yeah.
3: Ignore it. But yeah, it's time. Yeah.
2: Yeah. Okay.
3: Saying he ran out of thyme doesn't make sense with the joke.
2: No, it does not. No, that's what I thought. That's what I thought. Yeah. Yeah.
3: It,
2: he just ran
3: right?
2: out of time. Yeah.
3: Yeah.
2: Did you hear about the girl who ate a frog?
3: Afraid not.
2: They say she's going to croak.
0: Oh, no.
3: I probably would. My spirit.
2: I would
3: leave
2: too.
3: My body.
2: Yeah. I would too.
3: That'd be pretty gross.
2: Did you hear about the new squirrel diet?
3: Afraid I haven't.
2: It's just nuts.
0: That's pretty good.
3: Oh, Joe, you like that
0: one? I like that one.
3: Thought that one was
2: Yeah, that was the one that was texting.
0: The picture
2: so
0: that goes along with it is
2: one.
0: Even better.
2: It is pretty good. Yeah, yeah it is good. Pretty good. It's a squirrel. He's got his tongue out like he's licking his lips, and he's holding a big bowl of... I guess that's
0: like an acorn.
2: Like acorn, yeah. Something where you need that device to crack it before you can eat it. Do you ever have those sitting on a coffee table?
3: Sure did. Would not recommend you eating an acorn, though.
2: Yeah, no, it's not an acorn, but you know what? It's whatever that nut is.
3: A
2: that
3: walnut.
2: Walnut, yeah, there you go. Thank you, Hannah.
3: You're welcome.
2: Appreciate that.
3: That squirrel's holding a walnut?
2: I don't know what he's. I can't tell what that is. Can you, Joe? It's not
0: it
2: your. It's
0: it looks
2: not
0: like
2: a,
0: an acorn.
2: It's not like a cocktail peanut.
0: Yeah, it's like an acorn.
2: Yeah, it does. It's something. It's something in a.
0: It's got
2: casing.
0: That little cap like
2: yeah.
0: to it.
3: Oh, that's
2: yeah.
3: an acorn. Yeah,
2: it's got something in a.
3: Acorn's
2: in a,
3: very bitter.
2: Yeah, just it's got something.
0: You found that out the hard way, didn't you?
3: Yeah.
2: It's got something.
3: Sure
2: something.
3: Did.
2: Something in a shell. It's something that's that. Like I
3: Jeff,
2: said,
3: I have
2: you,
3: a question for you.
2: Yes,
3: what,
2: ma'am.
3: What nuts do squirrels usually eat?
2: Oh, gosh. Probably.
3: Joe has said it about six times
2: already. Oh, has he? Has he? Oh, an acorn?
3: Yes.
2: Okay. I was going to say it's on a tree. I've seen them on trees.
3: Correct.
2: Yeah.
3: Do you know what kind of tree?
2: An acorn tree.
3: No, incorrect.
2: What kind of tree?
3: An oak tree.
2: Oh, is that oak tree?
3: Sure
2: yeah.
0: I love that. Yeah.
3: That's going to be an
2: Hey, that's all right. Hey. that's all right. Do I look like Kelly Jackson? Do I look like
0: Kelly Jackson? Right now,
3: looks like
2: that's right.
3: City
2: do I look like
3: here,
2: yeah?
3: Okay.
2: Yeah,
0: that's right.
2: Do I look like Kelly Jackson?
0: Kelly Jackson's making a phone call
2: that's
0: here
2: right.
0: just a minute.
3: He said, boop,
2: I mean,
3: boop, boop,
0: Jeff,
2: I
0: we're gonna have to have a
2: I
0: conversation.
2: Don't know the trees. I don't know my trees.
3: Classic city boy behavior.
2: I don't know my trees.
0: Kelly's looking at you right now like he looked at me the day we were standing in the parking lot over at the soccer complex, and the guy ran through. He ran his car through the driveway and just or dropped park and just kept on going because
2: really?
0: And Kelly and I were standing there. We both saw it, and he looked at me like, "Did you just see?" That's what he's looking at you like right now.
2: Hey, I don't know my trees.
0: Yeah,
2: I defer to him.
0: Well, he's a good one to defer
2: to. When I want to know about trees, I just. I deferred to him.
3: Call Kelly Jackson. Got
2: or
3: the
2: or grasses or flowers or whatever.
3: Anything green?
2: Everything green, yeah. Yeah, yeah. I know what Bermuda grass looks like because he used to have a yard full of it. It was pretty when it wanted to be.
3: Yeah, which
2: and
3: wasn't
2: it looked,
3: often.
2: It looked good after yeah, I did, but it burns pretty quick, too.
3: Yeah, about to say, which wasn't often. Lord love Bermuda grass.
2: It burns, does burn pretty quick, yeah. Hey, we do have guests from the Tennessee Valley Authority that are going to join us here in just a second, so we want to go ahead and do our quiz. 270-886-9467. That's 270-886-9467. That is the number to text in your name and the answer to today's trivia question. And what do you win today? Well, you win a box of chocolates from J. Strecker Jewelry and Ruth Hunt Candies. We had that for you coming up in just a bit. So we appreciate... Kylie and the team down at J. Shrecker Jewelry for providing us with our prize each day. And then you're going to go in the cup, and you're going to join Jerry and Jackie in the cup. So if your name starts with a J, you got a pretty good chance today.
3: To say, yeah.
2: Yeah. Got a pretty good chance today of being a winner today. And we'll put you in the cup for the drawing on Friday of our gift card from the Krusty Pig.
3: Uh-oh, he's reading again.
2: Yeah, it's what's the poem about from small acorns giant oaks grow?
3: What's the poem?
2: Yeah, that's
3: like,
2: what
3: it
2: says.
3: Like, are they asking what the title is?
2: Yeah, I guess.
3: Because I surely do not know.
2: I do not know. But, I do not know.
3: It sounds nice.
2: Yeah, it just says, what's the poem about from small acorns giant oaks grow? I don't know.
3: It's a good way to remember that acorns lead to oaks, I reckon.
2: I guess so. Yeah, I guess so. Mm-hmm. All right, 270-886-9467. 270-886-9467. Here is today's question. What was the first film to be rated PG-13?
3: Oh, I think I might know this.
2: What was the first film to be rated PG-13?
3: Joe, can I see if I'm correct?
0: Absolutely, you can.
2: I remember when they started using this designation.
0: Yeah, it would have been about the time you were.
2: Because when growing up, I mean, we had G, PG, R, and XXX.
0: Yeah, that's right. Hey, you got a there. Winner, and guess
2: we
0: what?
2: Do.
0: It's a J.
2: And it is a J. Look at that.
3: What in the world?
2: Look at that. Look, I have some kind of psychic powers this morning.
0: You do?
2: Jeff Addison. Jeff Addison is our winner today. He knew that the first PG-13 movie was Red Dawn. Red Dawn.
0: Movie.
2: It is a great movie, yeah. Red Dawn is the answer this morning.
0: Wolverines.
2: Uh-huh. Red Dawn is the answer. And Jeff wrote Red Dawn down.
0: That's what happened to me the other day.
2: Did you do that the other
0: day?
2: Well,
0: something was said to me the other day, and I can't remember. I wrote down, were you, Hannah, that was talking to me? And I wrote down the name of whatever it was you were saying.
3: Yeah. Yeah.
0: Yes, instead of the person.
3: That happens.
0: Yeah.
3: You'd be surprised how often that happens. I'll be typing something and talking to Deontay at the same time and just put the sentence that I just sent to Deontay in there.
2: Yeah. Oh, by the way, everybody said to Red Dawn. Yeah.
3: And Mighty Oaks from Little Acorns Grow, I think, is the name of that poem. But
2: okay,
3: not right. Confident. There's actually a lot of poems about acorns growing in oak trees. So,
2: and then I've got another little story to tell, too. Jeff Addison, though, is our winner, and the answer is Red Dawn. Red Dawn.
3: Goldie.
2: And somebody texted in this morning from the 479. Don't recognize that.
3: Not sure. Where
2: that
3: is.
2: Area code. It said that that I live next to a town called Acorn, but we say Acorn.
3: Acorn, yeah. Just depends on where that dialect is.
2: That is true.
3: Love me some acorns.
2: That is true. Hannah, how about the birthdays?
3: Yeah, I've got mostly anniversaries today, but let me tell you, they're brought to you by Valor Hall Conference and Event Center, great for weddings, business meetings, private parties, military balls, and many functions, outside Fort Campbell, Gate 7 in Oak Grove. First, happy belated birthday today to Jeterion the Jet Foster. That's from Mom, Family, and Friends. I love that name, Jeterion. What a pretty name. Happy anniversary today to Tammy and James Hargrove from your Living Hope Baptist Church family. And happy 65th anniversary today to Buddy and Martha Mincer. That's from the family. Happy birthday and anniversary to everybody celebrating today.
2: And the 479, Hannah, is the southern part of Arkansas.
3: Oh, interesting.
2: South Arkansas.
3: Good morning, Arkansas.
2: Yeah. Go Razorbacks, at least except for when you play Kentucky.
3: Sure. Yeah, Razorbacks.
2: There you go. Hey, we'll take a break and we'll come back with the folks from the Tennessee Valley Authority. That's coming up next.
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7: Here's your WHOP Weather Center forecast. Chance of thunderstorms today. Otherwise, sunshine mixed with clouds at times. Highs around 83. Winds out of the southwest, 5 to 10 miles an hour. Partly cloudy skies with fog tonight. Slight chance for storms. Lows around 65. Daytime highs approaching 82 with fog early tomorrow. Chance for storms. That's the forecast. I'm meteorologist Megan Mulford for 98.7 Light FM. Currently 74.
0: It is 73 right now in Elkton, 74 in Katy, 72 in Princeton at 836. And Jeff, I'll turn it over to you.
2: 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And we have several on with us today from the Tennessee Valley Authority. We have Ashley England. She is a TVA Senior Manager of Demand Management. And Scott Brooks is a TVA spokesperson. Also, I believe Adam May is on the line as well. Good morning.
8: Good morning. Good morning. Thanks for having us.
2: Yes, glad to have you on this morning. And Ashley, I think I'll just start with you. And we're going to talk a lot this morning about summer energy savings. And folks are hearing about TVA and Energy Right for the first time. What should they know about you guys?
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2: Now, Ashley, we've had a couple of days already, at least here in Western Kentucky, where we've hit that 90-degree mark. We know that the hot weather is coming. What are a couple of things that listeners can do right now to keep cool and hopefully save some money?
8: Yeah, so a few of my favorite tips and tricks is, first, make sure you're setting your summer thermostat in a smart way. So this can be rather controversial even in the same household, but what I like to remind people is that every degree that you can increase your thermostat in the summer can save you between 1% and 3% on your cooling costs, so that really adds up. And the Department of Energy recommends you aim for around 78 degrees when you're home if you can stand it, and then bumping it up even more when you're away. I find that when you combine that with ceiling fans that are running counterclockwise, so that's going to push that cool air down to where you can feel it, it can really make the room feel a few degrees cooler. But just remember to turn that fan off if no one's in the room. Fans cool people, not rooms, so that it only really works if there's a person in there to feel it.
2: Yeah, I can't imagine if my thermostat's on 78, it's probably something wrong with it.
8: You know, it's not for everyone. It really isn't. But I try to tell people too, if you can't stand setting your thermostat a little higher, it might mean that your home has some leaks, has some air leaks around it. So it might be worth looking into, you know, if you need air sealing or duct sealing, things like that, because it might mean all the cool air that your air conditioner is producing isn't making its way to you, and that's why your house is feeling a little warmer. So that's just something to think about.
2: You know, actually, I've always read that, you know, if you can change your thermostat a degree or two, one way or the other, whether you're trying to heat your home or cool your home, that it can make a huge energy savings.
8: It does. 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Your HVAC system is the largest energy user in your house. 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
8: 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And when you contact your contractor, just remind them, hey, I want to participate in that TV Energy Right program, and I want to get a rebate. And so the contractor submits the information. You really don't have to do anything. You'll get an email after you get your tune-up done that says, hey, do you want to claim your rebate? You click yes, and you're going to get a $50 check in the mail.
2: Right. If someone's interested in other ways to save energy, how can y'all help?
8: So my favorite recommendation is to take our DIY, do-it-yourself, home energy assessment. This is a quick, just online checkup, right? You can take it from your phone or your tablet. It's going to ask you some questions about your home. And at the end, you're going to get a recommended list of recommendations for your house that's going to help you save, as well as a free energy-saving kit that will be shipped to your house and includes a $10 home improvement store gift card. So it's a really easy way to learn more about your home and to get yourself some energy-saving goodies. But we also offer other rebates. So in addition to the HVAC tune-up, like I mentioned, we also have rebates on heat pumps, on attic insulation, duct sealing, and air sealing, all kinds of things that can help your home be more efficient. Just remember that you have to use a member of that quality contractor network, and they'll submit the rebate for you.
2: You know, we were able to benefit from a Tennessee Valley Authority program here. We were able to get a couple of big HVAC units here.

0: 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They're called Smart Energy Starter Kits. 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They include a ton of great tools for reducing your energy use. 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You can order it from our website. Again, it's energyright.com. Just go to the My Business section, and we'll ship that to you for free. So definitely recommend you check that out.
1: Great tips, Ashley. We appreciate it. Scott Brooks is also joining us on the line, a TVA spokesperson. And Scott, I know with hot weather coming up, a lot of folks with the hot weather concerned about energy demand and usage. But over the last several years, you guys have really done a lot to put new plants online and really build up your power generation systems and all of that. Talk a little bit about what you guys have been doing to meet the demand of a growing southeast part of the United States.
2: Yeah, that's right. The growing demand started during the pandemic, around 2021 or so, when people were told all around the country that they could live wherever and still do their jobs remotely. In a lot of cases, we seemed to be the favorite spot, I guess, to live, work, and play for all these folks. And so our region is growing faster than the national average, and so we have been working hard to keep up by adding new generation to the system. We've added more than 1,500 megawatts, which is more than one big nuclear unit over the last 2 years, and we're adding another 3,700 megawatts of generation over the next year or so. A lot of that natural gas to help us kind of meet those peak demands. You know, the peaks kind of change with the seasons. This time of year, the peak is usually in the afternoon. You know, when it's the warmest part of the day and people come home and they want to be comfortable, and they might crank that thermostat a little bit, as Ashley was just talking about, and that creates a peak demand period in the afternoon, and so those natural gas units can follow that load. We have some now that we've added that can come online and be ready to go within, you know, 10 minutes or so, which really helps us meet those peak demands. So we started planning for this warm weather, you know, back in the spring, doing seasonal maintenance activities at our generating sites, including some there in Kentucky, the Marshall CTs and Shawnee Fossil Plant, for example, just to make sure that every unit that we need can come online when it's needed. So we've been getting ready for this, and we're ready to meet those peak demands.
1: And of course, the way you generate power has changed over the years, and you really have diversified from coal to water. That would be hydro to natural gas, steam. You've got several different ways that you guys keep up with demand.
2: Yeah, that's right. And the idea is to not to put all our eggs in one basket. So we started. You know, TVA had its birthday, 93rd anniversary, just last week on May 18th. And in the early days, we started out by building as many dams as we could, you know, helping the war effort during World War II with that hydro production, then moved into coal and then some nuclear and natural gas. And we have it all right now. So, you know, nuclear makes up about 40% of our generation. And that's the stuff that really keeps the lights on 24/7. Those nuclear units are meant to run 24/7, 365, unless we have to take them off to refuel. And so now we're looking at what's next. They're adding some, again, natural gas that allows for flexibility, but also some new nuclear technology, some small modular units, things that, again, that can be flexible without overburdening the people who pay their power bills. We're trying to make sure that we meet that low-cost mandate where we have to keep rates as low as we possibly can, and that's what we're doing even with all this new generation being added.
1: you know, we went through a long stretch of we didn't receive any rain whatsoever, and things were starting to get low here and there as far as the river system.

0: I don't think a lot of people understand that you guys manage that and try to control that. When it gets too low, you try to get more water in if you can with your dam system, or if it gets too high, you try to maintain that to mitigate flooding and things like that. You may talk a little bit about your river system and how you guys control that and monitor that.
1: Yeah, sure. So the up in your area, the Kentucky Reservoir is probably the one that people know the best, and then Barkley, Lake Barkley, which is run by the Army Corps of Engineers over on the Cumberland River, and those two kind of function as a tag team. So we partner with the Army Corps to manage water levels on both Kentucky and then on Lake Barkley. And this year, it's really been all about, like you said, doing a rain dance. We've been well below normal for rainfall and runoff. Kentucky is pretty close to where it needs to be for summer pool, but a lot of our other reservoirs are still really low for this time of year and will probably not make those summer pool levels. So TVA manages 49 dams all across the system, starting up in Virginia and North Carolina, ending there at Paducah at Kentucky Lake, Kentucky Dam. And it really is an integrated system, so we try to balance the needs not only for recreation, which is important this time of year, but also flood control. We've been doing that since the 1930s, making sure that there's a navigation system. And then, of course, drinking water. The water from the Tennessee River watershed supplies about 5 million people drinking water every day. So it really is a balancing act. And in years like this, we try to manage and maintain every drop of water that falls.
0: You know, you talk about that in providing water to area systems. Of course, Hopkinsville Water Environment Authority, that's where we receive our water. It travels through large pipes from the lake to here, and it's processed and comes out in our sinks and our bathtubs and wherever else that we need the water. So we do appreciate being able to get that, because we don't have to worry about water here, at least in the Hopkinsville area. Guys, anything else that you want to mention this morning while we have you on, Scott or Ashley? Anything you want to add, or Adam A? I know you're online, but anything else that y'all would like to add?
1: Ashley?
2: No, nothing from me. I'll just remind people that if you're looking for energy-saving tips, help with upgrades, you can go to energyright.com, and that we really appreciate you guys having us.
1: I was just going to say the same thing for the water levels. If anybody wants to keep up with the levels on any of our 49 dams, that's TVA.com, or there's the Lake Info app that you can add on your phone, and you can see by the hour water levels on all 49 of our reservoirs.
0: Yeah. Well, guys, we appreciate you joining us as always this morning, and hope that you'll come back again soon. Believe it or not, the way the time's flying, Ashley, hopefully we can have you back before winter, and we can talk about what people can do to help winterize their homes and save energy all at the same time.
2: That'd be great. Always good to remind people which way to set their fans, one way or the other.
0: Yeah, there you go. We appreciate it very much. Thank you, guys.
2: Thank you.
0: That is Ashley England. She is TVA Senior Manager of Demand Management, and Scott Brooks, a TVA spokesperson, joining us. And we didn't hear from him today, but we know Adam May was on the line as well. Of course, he is a TVA spokesperson as well. It's 8:53.
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0: It is coming up on 8:54, and we've got baseball coming up tonight, doubleheader for you, as University Heights will take on Madisonville North Hopkins. That will be followed by Christian County and Caldwell County. First game starts at 5:30. What do they do, Joe, about 30 minutes in between? Is that right?
5: Yeah, the other night they did about 30 minutes. They just have to get out there and, repaint around home plate and drag a field a little bit. But, about 30 minutes.
0: Okay. So a couple of games tonight. Don't forget softball at Eddyville tonight. They're at the park just south of Eddyville between, I guess, the penitentiary and, if you want to look at it that way, between the penitentiary or the road where you go there and Eddyville. If you get to Eddyville, you've gone too far. So it's just south there. But they've got a really nice park there, and they'll have the semifinals of the softball coming up tonight as well. I think their games are scheduled for like 6 and 8, and the baseball is 5:30 and around 8 o'clock tonight. Well, that's going to do it for today. We are going to get out of here. Joe and Hannah will be back with you tomorrow morning at 5:30 to get your Thursday started off right. And, of course, we'll have the bonus hour for you tomorrow as well. Have a great Wednesday, everybody. It's time now for Entertainment News.
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6: Barry Manilow isn't letting health issues keep him from touring. Tells the UK's The Guardian that he actually feels fine ahead of his British tour in June. 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He also plans to release a new album. It's called What a Time. It's due June 5th, just before he hits the road. 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I'm Daria Albinger.
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15: Here's your WHOP Weather Center forecast. Chance of thunderstorms today. Otherwise, sunshine mixed with clouds at times. Highs around 83. Winds out of the southwest, 5 to 10 miles an hour. Partly cloudy skies with fog tonight. Slight chance for storms. Lows around 65. Daytime highs approaching 82 with fog early tomorrow. Chance for storms. That's the forecast. I'm meteorologist Megan Mulford for 98.7 Light FM. Currently 74.
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0: Someone posted this online the other day, and it's gone viral. It's a woman was going through her mom's old stuff and found a receipt, a grocery store receipt from 2006. So she purchased 79 items. It was $161 total. But it just shows how much food costs have gone up over the last 20 years. Cereal, mom paid $1.86 for it in 06. It's about $5 a box now. Lettuce, $1.12 in 2006. Now anywhere between $2 and $5, depending on where you live. 10 pounds of potatoes, about $4 in 06, almost $5 in 26. And this was interesting, too. A can of sweet peas, 33 cents in 2006. Now you can pay anywhere between 75 cents and $3. I'm sure back 20 years ago, though, we were also talking about how expensive everything was and how much everything had gone up in price.
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17: Here's your WHOP Weather Center forecast. Chance of thunderstorms today. Otherwise, sunshine mixed with clouds at times. Highs around 83. Winds out of the southwest, 5 to 10 miles an hour. Partly cloudy skies with fog tonight. Slight chance for storms. Lows around 65. Daytime highs approaching 82 with fog early tomorrow. Chance for storms. That's the forecast. I'm meteorologist Megan Mulford for 98.7 Light FM. Right now, it's 75 degrees.
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0: Linda Carlisle there, and I'm Jay Michaels. We have got to get off our phones. Turns out we spend more than a quarter of a time with our significant other using our phone. And they say interacting with your phone instead of your partner can decrease relationship satisfaction. 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And scrolling for hours on end is damaging your relationship. You got to put those phones down.
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5: Here's your WHOP Weather Center forecast. Chance of thunderstorms today. Otherwise, sunshine mixed with clouds at times. Highs around 83. Winds out of the southwest, 5 to 10 miles an hour. Partly cloudy skies with fog tonight. Slight chance for storms. Lows around 65. Daytime highs approaching 82 with fog early tomorrow. Chance for storms. That's the forecast. I'm meteorologist Megan Mulford for 98.7 Light FM. Right now, it's 75 degrees.
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0: feeling me? 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
1: Feel Good Variety all day long. I'm Jay Michaels. We already halfway through the work week. I feel like we just started the week. That's the cool thing about these short 4-day weeks, right?

0: 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We treat our dogs and our cats just like they're our kids. 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If you have, you're not alone. Turns out a lot of us have. About half of us admit we have canceled plans or made up an excuse just to stay home and cuddle with our dog or our cat a little bit more.
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9: Here's your WHOP Weather Center forecast.
10: Sunshine mixed with clouds at times this afternoon with a chance of thunderstorms. High temperatures reach up to 83. Winds out of the southwest, 5 to 10 miles an hour. Slight chance for storms and foggy tonight. Lows around 65, partly cloudy. Chance for storms with fog early tomorrow. High temperatures reach up to 82, cloudy. That's the forecast. I'm meteorologist Megan Mulford for 98.7 Light FM. 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

0: Brian Adams, and my name is Jay Michaels. How is your Wednesday going? Always love hearing from you. If you're scrolling through Facebook while you're sitting at your desk at work, drop me a follow and send me a message. Let me know where you're listening at today. I'm at Jay Michaels on Facebook. It's J-A-Y-M-I-C-H-A-E-L-S on Facebook. There's a little blue check mark next to my name. Hit the follow or the like button and then send me a message. Let me know where you're at today. More of your favorites on the way from Louis Capaldi and Madonna next.
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0: song just celebrated its 30th anniversary. Not to make you feel old or anything, Donna Lewis, I Love You Always Forever. Remember when that song first came out, we could not get it out of our head.
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4: Here's your WHOP Weather Center forecast. Sunshine mixed with clouds at times this afternoon with a chance of thunderstorms. High temperatures reach up to 83. Winds out of the southwest, 5 to 10 miles an hour. Slight chance for storms and foggy tonight. Lows around 65, partly cloudy. Chance for storms with fog early tomorrow. High temperatures reach up to 82, cloudy. That's the forecast. I'm meteorologist Megan Mulford for 98.7 Light FM. Currently 76.
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Hey, rolling through the workday with another hour of Feel Good Variety. I'm Jay Michaels. I'm so glad you've decided to let me be a part of your workday. I know there's other things you could be listening to, podcasts, other stations, music on your phone, or look, just sitting in silence at your desk. There's nothing wrong with that either, but you've chosen to spend part of your workday here with me, and I do not take that for granted. So thank you. Thank you for stopping by. Another hour of Feel Good Variety. We start it right now.

0: Jason Mraz, and I'm Jay Michaels. Well, spending time on your phone could be hurting your relationship. That's not a surprise, right? Couples spend about a quarter of their time together using their phones, according to this research, and it's hurting our love life. Researchers say and therapists say, stop reaching for your phone when you're laying in bed with your partner. Stop looking at your other half's phone, even peeking over their shoulder a little bit. And stop scrolling for endless hours in bed, you and your partner both. It's destroying your relationship. Time to put those phones down.
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11: Here's your WHOP Weather Center forecast.
12: Sunshine mixed with clouds at times this afternoon with a chance of thunderstorms. High temperatures reach up to 83. Winds out of the southwest, 5 to 10 miles an hour. Slight chance for storms and foggy tonight. Lows around 65, partly cloudy. Chance for storms with fog early tomorrow. High temperatures reach up to 82, cloudy. That's the forecast. I'm meteorologist Megan Mulford for 98.7 Light FM. Currently, it's 80 degrees.
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0: Taylor Swift and Opalite. I'm Jay Michaels. This just kind of shocked me. There was a woman going through her mom's old stuff, and she found a receipt, for a grocery store receipt from 2006. So 20 years ago, Mama bought 79 items, paid $161 in change for them. And it really just shows how much food costs have gone up in the last 20 years. So post cereal, $1.86 in 06. Cereal is about $5 a box now. Head of lettuce was $1.12 in 06. Now, depending on where you live, $2 to $5. A can of sweet peas, 33 cents is what this lady paid in 2006. Now, between 75 cents and $3. And a pound of potatoes, or 10 pounds of potatoes, I should say, was about $4 in 06. Almost $5 now. I'm sure 20 years ago, though, we were also complaining about how the cost of everything had gone up.
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0: High temperatures reach up to 83. Winds out of the southwest, 5 to 10 miles an hour. Slight chance for storms and foggy tonight. Lows around 65, partly cloudy. Chance for storms with fog early tomorrow. High temperatures reach up to 82, cloudy. That's the forecast. I'm meteorologist Megan Mulford for 98.7 Light FM. Currently, it's 80 degrees.
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1: NBC News Radio. I'm Chris Caraccio. President Trump is gathering with his cabinet at the White House today to talk about ending the war with Iran. A White House official says all cabinet members will be there, including outgoing Intelligence Director Tulsi Gabbard. The U.S. is still trying to reach a peace deal with Iran. Yesterday, Trump posted that he wants a good deal or no deal at all. Monday night, the U.S. targeted Iranian boats that U.S. Central Command said were laying mines in the Strait of Hormuz. Iran called the attacks a grave violation of the U.S.-Iran ceasefire. All evacuation orders are now over in Garden Grove, California, after experts and first responders were able to stabilize a damaged chemical storage tank. Last night, police and fire officials said the remaining 16,000 evacuated residents can return home. The Orange County Fire Authority says the temperature in the tank is now down to about 90 degrees. Late last week, officials were worried that the compromised tank might explode and cause a massive blast. I'm Chris Caraccio, NBC News Radio.
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3: And good afternoon. 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And my name is Hannah Hagman reporting. As the filing deadline for those looking to seek a nonpartisan office approaches, two individuals have filed to run for Christian County School Board in District 5. That's the seat currently held by board member and board chair Tom Bell, who, as of Wednesday morning, has not filed to seek re-election. Dr. Robert Webb is a native of Hopkinsville in Christian County, where he is currently a minister at the Little River Church of Christ. In a news release, Webb says his past business experience and his love for this community has called him to stand up and speak up. Whitney Doolin Holland has filed her paperwork to seek the District 5 school board seat. She's a Hopkinsville native who graduated from Christian County High School in 2004. With a daughter who has a disability, Holland says she had to learn quickly how to advocate for her daughter's educational needs through the school system, and now she would like to do the same for children across the district. Summer is in our sights, which means warmer, longer days, and the Tennessee Valley Authority says now is the time to make sure your homes and air conditioning units are ready to beat the heat. TVA Senior Manager of Demand Management Ashley England says we're all looking forward to those hot summer days, but now's the time to make sure to check on those HVAC units and see if they need a tune-up or even an upgrade. The TVA has a rebate program for folks looking to get those systems checked out, and you can learn more on energyright.com.
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5: What I really wanted to focus on today is our annual box lunch fundraiser, which is a fundraiser for the Walk to End Alzheimer's. Mm-hmm. And we are starting that. The orders must be placed by next week on May 28th. And we will deliver if you order six boxes or more. And they're only $12 each. Mm-hmm. And the food is from Four Seasons.
6: Right.
5: So we know how great that is.
6: Yeah. Do you have a choice? Or
5: you've got a choice.
6: You got a choice.
5: Got,
6: what are the choices?
5: You can do the steak wrap, the chicken wrap, the club sandwich, or the grilled chicken salad. Okay. And of course, we all know how good Jennifer's food is. So.
3: The Hopkinsville Police Department has arrested and charged 32-year-old Blake Smothers of Hopkinsville with second-degree assault and first-degree strangulation after he allegedly attacked a female victim at a residence on Waddell Circle early Monday morning, causing visible injuries that required additional treatment at Jenny Stewart Medical Center. Check those lottery tickets, because the Kentucky Lottery is still looking for whoever won a Powerball ticket sold in Hopkinsville. There are still two winning Powerball tickets from drawings in March floating around, so folks are advised to double check and see if you were one of the winners. One of those winning $50,000 tickets was sold right here in Hopkinsville at the Circle K on Russellville Road on March 21st. If you're a winner of one of those tickets, you must claim your prize at the lottery headquarters at 1011 West Main Street in Louisville. Lori Henning Martin was recently announced as the Farm Credit Mid-America's new retail operations director for the Hopkinsville, Russellville, and Bowling Green offices. According to a news release, Martin has worked with Farm Credit Mid-America for nearly 19 years, starting as a customer service representative for agriculture and consumer loans. Martin says she is excited for the opportunity to connect with people, help others succeed, and improve processes that help her team efficiently serve their customers. And that's been your news. My name is Hannah Hagman. Reporting.
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8: Here's your WHOP Weather Center forecast. Sunshine mixed with clouds at times this afternoon with a chance of thunderstorms. High temperatures reach up to 83. Winds out of the southwest 5 to 10 miles an hour. Slight chance for storms and foggy tonight. Lows around 65, partly cloudy. Chance for storms with fog early tomorrow. High temperatures reach up to 82, cloudy. That's the forecast. I'm meteorologist Megan Mulford for 98.7 Light FM. 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
11: Here's your WHOP Weather Center forecast.
12: Sunshine mixed with clouds at times this afternoon with a chance of thunderstorms. High temperatures reach up to 83. Winds out of the southwest, 5 to 10 miles an hour. Slight chance for storms and foggy tonight. Lows around 65, partly cloudy. Chance for storms with fog early tomorrow. High temperatures reach up to 82, cloudy. That's the forecast. I'm meteorologist Megan Mulford for 98.7 Light FM. 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

0: Kings of Leon and You Somebody. As we roll through Wednesday, can you believe it's already halfway through the work week? So what I love about these short work weeks is like we just get started and then boom, it's over.
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0: We could all agree, like, our pets are family members, right? We love our dogs and our cats, just like we do children. Have you ever canceled your plans to stay home and spend more time with your dog or your cat? If you have, and I'm raising my hand, I've done this. We're not alone. Turns out more than half of Americans admit they've done this to get a little more extra cuddle time or just to chill. Just lay there, watch TV with Fido and Fluffy.
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4: Sunshine mixed with clouds at times this afternoon with

0: chance of thunderstorms. High temperatures reach up to 83. Winds out of the southwest, 5 to 10 miles an hour. Slight chance for storms and foggy tonight. Lows around 65, partly cloudy. Chance for storms with fog early tomorrow. High temperatures reach up to 82, cloudy. That's the forecast. I'm meteorologist Megan Mulford for 98.7 Light FM. 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

back you're already thinking about what you're going to have for dinner tonight, or maybe that's just me. I literally breakfast time, I'm thinking about lunch, I'm thinking about dinner, and dinner time, I'm thinking about, ooh, what kind of flavored coffee are we going to have tomorrow morning? I'm Jay Michaels, always thinking about food over here, and another hour of feel-good variety with the great David Bowie.

0: We all hear, or at least think, we're supposed to give our all at work. Like, you're supposed to give 100%, right? Not really. Turns out, about 85% is normal, or plenty, according to some HR people.
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5: Here's your WHOP Weather Center forecast. Chance of thunderstorms this afternoon. Otherwise, sunshine mixed with clouds at times. Highs around 83. Winds out of the southwest, 5 to 10 miles an hour. Chance for storms with fog and spots tonight. Lows dip down to about 65, partly cloudy. Slight chance of thunderstorms with fog early tomorrow, 82. That's the forecast. I'm meteorologist Megan Mulford for 98.7 Light FM. Currently, it's 83 degrees.
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0: just love that song. I love her, too. Ella Langley and She's in Texas. My name is Jay Michaels. Always love hearing from you. Would love to know what you're up to today, how your day is going. If you're on Facebook, you can find me at Jay Michaels, at J-A-Y-M-I-C-H-A-E-L-S. There's a little blue check mark next to my name. Hit the follow or the like button and then send me a message. Let me know how your day's going, where you're listening at, and say hey, all right? The Police and Post Malone on the way next.
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5: Here's your WHOP Weather Center forecast. Chance of thunderstorms this afternoon. Otherwise, sunshine mixed with clouds at times. Highs around 83. Winds out of the southwest, 5 to 10 miles an hour. Chance for storms with fog and spots tonight. Lows dip down to about 65, partly cloudy. Slight chance of thunderstorms with fog early tomorrow, 82. That's the forecast. I'm meteorologist Megan Mulford for 98.7 Light FM. Currently, it's 83 degrees.
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0: One great song right after another all afternoon. You have landed on the Feel Good Station. I'm Steve. Congratulations to all the spellers. The spelling bee continues today, the quarterfinals, the semifinals, the finals tomorrow. It'll be on TV. You can watch the spellbinding spell off, cash prize for the winner, trophy. How irritating, though, for those kids, don't you think, when they're writing an email or typing something out in Word and they get that red squiggly line? I mean, they must just go nuts if that happens.
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1: Here's your WHOP Weather Center forecast. Chance of thunderstorms this afternoon. Otherwise, sunshine mixed with clouds at times. Highs around 83. Winds out of the southwest, 5 to 10 miles an hour. Chance for storms with fog and spots tonight. Lows dip down to about 65, partly cloudy. Slight chance of thunderstorms with fog early tomorrow, 82. That's the forecast. I'm meteorologist Megan Mulford for 98.7 Light FM. Right now, it's 84 degrees.
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0: You have come to the right place. One great song right after another. I'm Steve. I've got Toto coming up. There's a great concert tour this summer. Good ticket. It's Toto, Christopher Cross, and the Romantics. It's a good combination. Toto with Africa is coming up next.
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0: One of the surprises, American Music Awards the other night, no prize for Alex Warren. I kind of had him as a shoe-in for Best New Artist, but alas, Taylor Swift had 8 nominations. She is the winningest artist of American Music Awards in the history of the awards, more than any other artist by like dozens. She's got 40. No wins for Taylor. No win for Olivia Dean, surprisingly. No win for Lady Gaga. Big win, though, for Billy Idol. Closed out the show. He still got it. Closed the show with Eyes Without a Face and Dancing with Myself. Everybody was up and dancing with Billy.
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3: Here's your WHOP Weather Center forecast. Highs around 84 this afternoon, under partly cloudy skies with a chance for storms. Southwest winds 5 to 10 miles an hour. Chance for storms with fog and spots tonight, 65. Cloudy skies with a few peaks of sun with fog and spots early tomorrow. Slight chance of thunderstorms. Highs level off around 82. That's the forecast. I'm meteorologist Megan Mulford for 98.7 Light FM. Right now, it's 84 degrees.
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0: One of his biggest fans is Shania Twain, and he is also a fan of Shania Twain, and they're going to be on the road together. She's his opening act for some of his concerts in this coming year. More great music coming up. You are on the Feel Good Station with Prince up next.
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13: Here's your WHOP Weather Center forecast. Highs around 84 this afternoon, under partly cloudy skies with a chance for storms. Southwest winds 5 to 10 miles an hour. Chance for storms with fog and spots tonight, 65. Cloudy skies with a few peaks of sun with fog and spots early tomorrow. Slight chance of thunderstorms. Highs level off around 82. That's the forecast. I'm meteorologist Megan Mulford for 98.7 Light FM. Right now, it's 84 degrees.
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0: Always hoping the bad days, the toxic days are behind, Brittany. I'm Steve. More music coming up. Pat Benatar, some Bruno Mars, and Sugar Ray's on the way with Someday. Great to have you listening today.
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You know what I'm talking about. The songs that sound great with the windows rolled down. There's Bruno Mars and Locked Out of Heaven. Coming up late afternoon.

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8: Here's your WHOP Weather Center forecast. Highs around 84 this afternoon, under partly cloudy skies with a chance for storms. Southwest winds 5 to 10 miles an hour. Chance for storms with fog and spots tonight, 65. Cloudy skies with a few peaks of sun with fog and spots early tomorrow. Slight chance of thunderstorms. Highs level off around 82. That's the forecast. I'm meteorologist Megan Mulford for 98.7 Light FM. Right now, it's 84 degrees.
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6: Here's your WHOP Weather Center forecast. Chance of thunderstorms with fog and spots tonight, otherwise partly cloudy skies. Lows level off around 65, winds out of the northwest at around 5 miles an hour. More clouds with sun with fog early. Tomorrow, slight chance of thunderstorms. Highs around 82. Slight chance of thunderstorms. Tomorrow night, lows around 64, partly cloudy. That's the forecast. I'm meteorologist Megan Mulford for 98.7 Light FM. Right now, it's 87 degrees.
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0: He had said before he has no plans to retire, but he has been hinting at it. Says he still gets a big buzz from being on stage. There's nothing like it. No drink or drug will give you that same buzz, seeing all the smiling faces out there, sending them all home happy, he said. It's just wonderful. But he has said that this might be it. The rest of the shows this year, maybe a handful next year, and then he's going to call it quits. I guess he's a model railroad enthusiast, so, you know, he wants to spend some quality time with his trains.
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0: Natalie Merchant with Jealousy and Steve Cassidy with great music all afternoon and all the way home. Yeah, these long weekends and short work weeks, kind of nice. A little bit of a soft landing here. It's already the middle of the week, and you could kind of see the weekend off in the distance.
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6: Here's your WHOP Weather Center forecast. Chance of thunderstorms with fog and spots tonight. Otherwise, partly cloudy skies. Lows level off around 65. Winds out of the northwest at around 5 miles an hour. More clouds with sun with fog early. Tomorrow, slight chance of thunderstorms. Highs around 82. Slight chance of thunderstorms. Tomorrow night, lows around 64. Partly cloudy. That's the forecast. I'm meteorologist Megan Mulford for 98.7 Light FM. Right now, it's 87 degrees.
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1: NBC News Radio. I'm Chris Caraccio. President Trump says no one will control the Strait of Hormuz. During his cabinet meeting today at the White House, he dismissed a question about reports that a proposed deal would allow Iran and Oman to control the waterway, insisting it's an international waterway. Trump characterized the ongoing U.S.-Iran peace talks as a stalemate, saying he's not satisfied with the deal proposed by Iran. Secretary of State Marco Rubio is expressing a sad state of affairs in Cuba. He said the communist island nation is in a lot of trouble. Rubio said it's a national security issue to have a failed state just 90 miles from the U.S.'s shores. He went on to say that the U.S. will be working on it and that hopefully there will be a good outcome for Cuba. President Trump has previously said that he wants to provide Cuba with humanitarian aid and open the country up for Cuban Americans to go back to help. And at the closing bell on Wall Street today, the Dow Jones added 182 points to 50,644. I'm Chris Caraccio, NBC News Radio.
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3: Good evening, and this is Deontay Berry reporting. Hopkinsville police are investigating after 19-year-old Jordan Jones of Hopkinsville was shot and killed on Walnut Street Wednesday afternoon. The shooting occurred in the 1200 block of Walnut Street, and Hopkinsville Fire and EMS Captain Peyton Rogers says Jones was in a car and suffered a single gunshot wound to the chest. Rogers says he was transported to Jenny Stewart Medical Center with CPR in progress. Christian County Coroner Scott Daniel later confirmed that Jones died of his injuries. No arrests have yet been made. As the filing deadline for those seeking a nonpartisan office approaches, two individuals have filed to run for Christian County School Board in District 5. That's the seat currently held by Board Chairman Tom Bell, who, as of Wednesday, has not filed to seek re-election. Dr. Robert Webb is a native of Hopkinsville in Christian County, where he's currently a minister at the Little River Church of Christ. In a news release, Webb says his past business experiences and his love for this community has called him to stand up and speak up. Whitney Dolan Holland has filed her paperwork to seek the District 5 board seat as well. She's a Hopkinsville native who graduated from Christian County High School in 2004. With a daughter who has a disability, Holland says she had to learn quickly how to advocate for her daughter's educational needs through the school system, and now she would like to do the same for children across the district. Summer is in our sights, which means warmer, longer days, and the Tennessee Valley Authority says now is the time to make sure your homes and air conditioning units are ready to beat the heat. TVA Senior Manager of Demand Management, Ashley England, says they're all looking forward to those hot summer days, but now's the time to make those checks on those HVAC units and see if they need a tune-up or even an upgrade. The TVA has a rebate program for folks looking to get those systems checked out, and you can learn more on energyright.com.
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3: Vehicular homicide suspect Gerasimos Liviertos was arraigned in Christian Circuit Court on Wednesday for his reported involvement in a fatal wreck. On March 7, Liviertos attempted to make a U-turn on Fort Campbell Boulevard. As he was turning, Bernice Franklin of Clarksville collided with Liviertos' semi-truck and died at the scene. William Dethridge Jr. is Liviertos' defense attorney, and Chris Woodall is prosecuting the case. Dethridge requested that personal items be retrieved from the semi-truck, but Woodall says Kentucky State Police want to examine the vehicle before anyone else is granted access. Liviertos will reappear in court on July 1st.
5: The lead officer has no problem with that. However, they are still wanting to get data extracted from the truck. And they want to do that before they give access to other
6: people. Is there a black box kind of thing?
5: Yes.
6: Okay.
5: I spoke to him. It was going to be week before last about status of that. And somebody else from KSP does that. But as far as the Commonwealth, we have no objection.
3: the Hawkinsville Police Department arrested and charged 32-year-old Blake Smothers of Hawkinsville with second-degree assault and first-degree strangulation after he allegedly attacked a female victim at a residence on Waddell Circle early Monday morning, causing visible injuries that required additional treatment at Jenny Stewart Medical Center. Lori Henning Martin was recently announced as Farm Credit MidAmerica's new Retail Operations Director for the Hawkinsville, Russellville, and Bowling Green offices. According to a news release, Martin has worked with Farm Credit MidAmerica for nearly 19 years, starting as a customer service representative for agriculture and consumer loans. Martin says she's excited for the opportunity to connect with people, help others succeed, and improve processes that help her team efficiently serve their customers. A deadly tick-borne illness is putting domestic cats at risk in Kentucky. Experts say they're seeing cases of bobcat fever here in the Bluegrass State. Bowling Green veterinarian Dr. Adrian Price Williams says the sickness can kill a cat within 48 hours if left untreated. She recommends keeping cats indoors, especially during the summer, and using effective flea and tick prevention products year-round. It is also important to have your pet checked out by your vet if they do not appear to be behaving normally. Deontay Berry reporting.
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8: Here's your WHOP Weather Center forecast. Chance of thunderstorms with fog and spots tonight, otherwise partly cloudy skies. Lows level off around 65, winds out of the northwest at around 5 miles an hour. More clouds with sun with fog early. Tomorrow, slight chance of thunderstorms, highs around 82. Slight chance of thunderstorms. Tomorrow night, lows around 64, partly cloudy. That's the forecast. I'm meteorologist Megan Mulford for 98.7 Light FM. Right now, it's 87 degrees.
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0: One of their biggest hits, one of their best, certainly, at least in my opinion. Daryl Hall, though, says that's a song he'd like to redo.
1: Really?
0: Hi, I'm Steve. Great music all afternoon. 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

0: Bruce Hornsby and the Range with Mandolin Rain. I'm Steve. The National Spelling Bee continues. The quarterfinals, the semifinals today, the finals on TV tomorrow. It's, man, it's high pressure watching those kids. Takes a lot of courage to get up there and spell some of those big words. Do you ever have trouble spelling a word? Like, you know, you're a pretty good speller, but you can't quite remember. Is it an E or an A? And then you talk text it into your phone to make sure you spell it correctly. I've done that 100 times.
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11: Here's your WHOP Weather Center forecast. chance of thunderstorms with fog and spots tonight. Otherwise, partly cloudy skies. Lows level off around 65. Winds out of the northwest at around 5 miles an hour. More clouds with sun with fog early. Tomorrow, slight chance of thunderstorms. Highs around 82. Slight chance of thunderstorms. Tomorrow night, lows around 64. Partly cloudy. That's the forecast. I'm meteorologist Megan Mulford for 98.7 Light FM. Right now, it's 87 degrees.
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0: Playing feel-good songs, doing what I can to make the real world a little less crazy. It is nuts out there. Sheryl Crow coming up, If It Makes You Happy. And up next, it's Madonna. She'll be part of the big halftime show. They're doing, following in the footsteps of the Super Bowl. The halftime show of the World Cup Final will feature a performance from Madonna, Shakira, and BTS.
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0: was a big winner at the American Music Awards this year. I don't know if that was a surprise or not. Justin Bieber with Daisies and Steve Cassidy with more music coming up. You go, girl. It's Rachel Platten with Fight Song coming up.
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1: Here's your WHOP Weather Center forecast. Chance of thunderstorms with fog and spots tonight. Otherwise, partly cloudy skies. Lows level off around 65. Winds out of the northwest at around 5 miles an hour. More clouds with sun with fog early. Tomorrow, slight chance of thunderstorms. Highs around 82. Slight chance of thunderstorms. Tomorrow night, lows around 64. Partly cloudy. That's the forecast. I'm meteorologist Megan Mulford for 98.7 Light FM. Right now, it's 87 degrees.
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0: To quote Buddy the Elf, smiling's my favorite. Lady Gaga, Bruno Mars, and Die With a Smile, Steve Cassidy. With feel-good songs all afternoon, music to put a smile on your face.
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0: Now that Wendy's has these new biggie deals, everyone in the family can get what they're craving, from Nugs to JBCs. The parental units can get an $8 biggie bundle, the eldest who think they're so grown can get a $6 biggie bag, and the little one who can do no wrong can get a $4 biggie bites. You know, assuming they have a credit card. No, I'm kidding. We take cash, too. $4, $6, and $8 biggie deals for the whole family. Only at Wendy's.
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8: Here's your WHOP Weather Center forecast. Chance of thunderstorms with fog and spots tonight. Otherwise, partly cloudy skies. Lows level off around 65. Winds out of the northwest at around 5 miles an hour. More clouds with sun with fog early. Tomorrow, slight chance of thunderstorms. Highs around 82. Slight chance of thunderstorms. Tomorrow night, lows around 64. Partly cloudy. That's the forecast. I'm meteorologist Megan Mulford for 98.7 Light FM. 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

0: They're on a big European tour now. They've got a new album out, and they're touring Europe over the summer. I would imagine they're going to be here in the U.S. either sometime late this year, early next year. Maroon 5 with Girls Like You. It's Steve and Wilson Phillips coming up.
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0: Nothing says don't calm down like saying now calm down. Rema with Selena Gomez and Steve Cassidy. Great music all afternoon and all the way home. More good stuff coming up, including John Mellencamp and Small Town up next.
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3: 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Defending national champion Texas is back in the event for the third straight year. 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
8: Here's your WHOP Weather Center forecast. Chance of thunderstorms with fog and spots tonight, otherwise partly cloudy skies. Lows level off around 65, winds out of the northwest at around 5 miles an hour. More clouds with sun with fog early. Tomorrow, slight chance of thunderstorms, highs around 82. Slight chance of thunderstorms, tomorrow night, lows around 64, partly cloudy. That's the forecast. I'm meteorologist Megan Mulford for 98.7 Light FM. 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
1: 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And this show is about making the most of life by loving fully and completely. Welcome aboard.